listening to the greatest hits of all time. CKDO, there's Fleetwood Mac. Go Your Own Way on some Neil Sedaka in there to kick off the 8 o'clock hour for us. Breaking up is hard to do. Hey, it's Brian Cox here, making our way through another great hour of music coming up. The Stampeders, some David Bowie, the Eagles, just to name a few. So let's keep things rolling. Here's Sly and the Family Stone, Family Affair on CKDO.

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0: Platinum Blonde, their situation critical on the greatest hits of all time, CKDO. Hey, it's Brian Cox here hanging out in for Daryl McLean as we continue on through your evening. Another five in a row all set, ready to go for us. We're going to hear some David Bowie in there. And the Eagles, they're standing by to kick things off for us in just a few minutes. Well, tonight's the night, a long road coming to a conclusion. Well, the start of a conclusion. The Stanley Cup Final kicks off tonight. The Carolina Hurricanes hosting the Las Vegas Golden Knights. And who do you think it's going to be? Going to be Vegas? Going to be the Canes? Either way, an ex-Toronto Maple Leaf could be getting the MVP of the final. Yeah, we've got Freddie Anderson in the net for the Canes. He's already got three shutouts this playoff season. And, of course, fan favorite Mitch Marner. He's in the Golden Knights jersey now, and he's had a heck of a playoff run as well. So we'll have to see. We'll watch tonight. We'll watch who takes the series, and odds are there could be an ex-Leaf as the MVP.
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0: We're all set to kick off another five in a row. Got some Glenn Campbell coming up in just a few minutes.

0: playing greatest hits of all time, CKDO. There's David Bowie with Golden Years and Joan Baez in there for us to the night they drove old Dixie down. Hey, it's Brian Cox here taking you through your evening. We got some great music still to come. Got the Young Bloods on the way for us in just a little bit. Some Lips, Inc. coming up for us next.
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0: biggest hits of all time, CKDO. There's the Stampeders, Sweet City Woman, and Get Together, the Youngbloods in there for us, too. Hey, it's Brian Cox here. Thanks for joining me as we continue on through your Tuesday night. Got some James Taylor on the way. He's going to get us back into the music in just a few minutes. Hey, don't forget to join us tomorrow morning. CKDO Mornings on the way. 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
0: Still on the way before the top of the hour for us, some Neil Young, George Harrison as well. Right now, some James Taylor. How sweet it is to be loved by you on

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0: The greatest hits of all time, CKDO. There's Stevie Wonder with Sir Duke and some CCR, Creedence Clearwater Revival, in there to kick off the 9 o'clock hour. Have you ever seen the rain? Hey, it's Brian Cox here in for Daryl McClain. We got some great music coming up this hour for you. Jackie DeShannon on the way, the Guess Who, some Three Dog Night, and a whole bunch more. Yeah, it's going to be a lot of fun. We're going to keep things rolling right now with some Rick Nelson and the Stone Canyon Band on CKDO.
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0: listening to the greatest hits of all time, CKDO. There's April Wine just between you and me, and some Rick Nelson and Stone Canyon Band in there for us, too. Hey, it's Brian Cox here. We're continuing on through some great music, another five in a row, all set to go, and going to include the Guess Who, some Peter Frampton. Three Dog Night will kick it off for us in just a few minutes. Hey, don't forget this weekend, CKDO presenting the City of Oshawa's 22nd annual Peony Festival. This is happening Saturday and Sunday at the Oshawa Valley Botanical Gardens. 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Your chance to see hundreds of peonies, artists and vendors, food choices, children's activities, live entertainment. 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

0: 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There's Starbuck, Moonlight Feels Right, and the Guess Who, Share the Land, in there for us as well. Hey, it's Brian here hanging out in the middle of some great music, and we got a whole bunch more coming up as well. Jackie DeShannon coming up for us in just a little bit. The Rolling Stones, they're on the way next.
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0: It's another summer of peace, love, and music here on CKDO. We're going to get back into the music now with the Rolling Stones. Here's Miss You.

0: The greatest hits of all time, CKDO. There's Doucette, All I Want to Do, and Put a Little Love in Your Heart, some Jackie DeShannon in there from 1969. Hey, it's Brian Cox here. We're making our way through your Tuesday night. Got the Tramps coming up. They're going to get us back into the music here in just a few minutes, so do stick around for that. Don't forget to join us, CKDO Mornings with Terry Johnson, back on the air tomorrow morning. You heard us talking about the upcoming Chicago Transit concert at the Regent Theater coming up on the 20th. Well, Whippy's Dan Clancy is the lead singer. He's going to be dropping by the CKDO Morning Show with Terry and Becca first thing tomorrow morning, so be sure to tune in for that. Plus, your up-to-date weather, lots of traffic, and all the great music that you expect. It's CKDO Mornings with Terry Johnson, back on the air tomorrow morning just after 5:30.
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0: We're all set to get back into the music. Got some ABBA coming up for us in just a few minutes. Right now, the Tramps. Here's Disco Inferno on the greatest hits of all time, CKDO.

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listening to the greatest hits of all time, CKDO. There's Glass Tiger with Someday and some Grand Funk Railroad to kick off the hour for us. Some Kind of Wonderful. Hey, it's Brian Cox here hanging out on your Tuesday night. We continue on some great music coming up this hour. The Four Tops, Queen, The Carpenters, just to name a few, so do stick around. Should be a lot of fun. Hey, we're going to keep things rolling right now with some Aerosmith.

0: playing the greatest hits of all time. CKDO, there's Pat Benatar, Rated X, and Love Train, the OJs, in there for us as well. Hey, it's Brian Cox here hanging out as we continue on through your evening. Got some Seals and Crofts on the way. They're going to get us back into the music, so do stick around for that. Longtime listener, Steven, having a birthday today. Yeah, he's celebrating his 36th birthday. So I just wanted to say a shout out to Stephen Z, who's celebrating his birthday, and hope you had a great day, and thanks for listening. And once again, happy birthday.
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0: Hey, let's get right back into the music. We kick off another five in a row. Got some Paul Anka coming up for us in just a few minutes. Right now, some Seals and Crofts. Here's Get Closer. You're listening to the greatest hits of all time. We are CKDO.

0: The greatest hits of all time, CKDO. There's Queen with We Will Rock You, and a lot of love, Nicolette Larson in there for us as well. Hey, it's Brian Cox here taking you through your evening. We've got the Four Tops. They're on the way. They're going to get us back into the music in just a couple minutes.
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0: Hey, we get right back into the music. Got some Gino Vannelli on the way in just a few minutes. Right now, the Four Tops. Here's I Can't Help Myself on the greatest hits of all time.

0: the greatest hits of all time, CKDO. There's Andy Kim, Rock Me Gently, and Fly Like an Eagle, the Steve Miller Band in there for us, too. Hey, it's Brian Cox here. Thanks for hanging out. Keep me company on this Tuesday night. We still got some great music on the way before the top of the hour, including some Jimi Hendrix and Rod Stewart. He's on the way. He's going to get us back into another long ride of great hits. So do stick around for that. Don't forget to join us right now over in the freebies section at ckdo.ca. Always great stuff up for grabs right now. Your chance to check out some tanks. Yeah, the Canadian Tank Museum's Aquino Tank Weekend is happening June 12th through the 14th. The biggest and best historical military show in North America. And not only are you going to go, we're going to give you a chance at a family pack of passes plus a shot at the grand prize, a VIP tank ride for two. Yes, you're going to be in the tank, out on the field. So that's a pretty cool prize. You want to get in on this? Just head on over to the freebies page. You can enter to win right now at ckdo.ca.
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1: Still on the way before the top of the hour. We're going to hear some Stampeders, some Jimi Hendrix on the way as well. Right now, some Ron Stewart. Here's Tonight's the Night on the greatest hits of all time, CKDO.

0: Hey, Wolf, my 3 minutes is just about up.
1: 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Cornelius, we can't handle it this weekend.
0: Oh, really?
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0: Bye. Wolf? Hello, Wolf? Wolf?
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playing the greatest hits of all time, CKDO. There's Gowan, A Criminal Mind, and Dave Edmonds. He kicked off the 11 o'clock hour for us with I Hear You Knockin'. Hey, it's Brian Cox in for Daryl McLean here on your Tuesday night. We got some big tunes coming up this hour. Bob Seger on the way, some Heart, The Buggles, Marvin Gaye. Just to name a few. Yeah, it's going to be a lot of fun. We're going to keep things rolling right now. Head back to 1978 with some Jerry Rafferty. Here's Right Down the Line on the greatest hits of all time, CKDO.

0: The greatest hits of all time, CKDO. There's Joni Mitchell, Free Man in Paris, and I'll Never Fall in Love Again. Some Dionne Warwick in there for us, too. Hey, it's Brian Cox here. Got some Marvin Gaye on the way to get us back into the music, so do hang on for that. That's coming up in just a few minutes. Don't forget to join us as well Friday. We've got another chance for you to win on a Freebie Friday. Yes, we're kicking the weekend off the right way. CKDO welcoming Santana and the Doobie Brothers. They're going to be in Toronto at RBC Amphitheater coming up Sunday, July the 5th. And you could be there. Very easy. All you got to do is join us Friday. Your chance to score some tickets. Another Freebie Friday right here on CKDO.
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0: Hey, let's get right back into the music. Head back to 1977 with some Marvin Gaye. Here's Got to Give It Up on the greatest hits of all time, CKDO.

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0: 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There's the Buggles, Video Killed the Radio Star, and Phasers on Stun, some FM in there for us, too. Hey, it's Brian Cox here. We still got a lot of great music to get to this hour, including some Bob Seger on the way in just a little bit. On the way next for us, some Wilson Pickett.
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0: Here's Ian Thomas with Pilot on the greatest hits of all time, CKDO. Hey, it's Brian Cox here. We're making our way through your Tuesday night. Still some good music coming up before the top of the hour. Joe Walsh, he's going to get us back into the tunes here in just a few minutes. Hey, don't forget to join us this weekend. Daryl McLean's Beach Party back on the air. 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

0: it's Terry Johnson. You've heard us all talking about the upcoming Chicago Transit concert at the Regent Theater. 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

0: They're some of the biggest bands of all time. 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

0: morning. It's 5:30. I'm Becca Stone with CKDO News. Mainly sunny today, a high of 27. It's 15 right now. 401 through Durham getting busy already westbound this morning. Brock Street out to Salem. After that, looks good westbound into Toronto out to the Parkway. DVP southbound, that's up to speed, moving well. Here's what's making news this hour. Police are charging a Clarington man who posted anti-Semitic death threats online. He allegedly did it several times over social media. Officers searched his home and arrested him yesterday. Police are hunting for a man who robbed a Bowmanville convenience store at knife point. Officers were called to the Circle K near Mearns and Concession Road East around 2 a.m. on Monday. Investigators say he demanded cash from the register, threatened an employee, and then fled. MPPs are now on an extended summer break. The House rose yesterday after only sitting for 30 days following a 14-week winter break. MPPs will be back at Queen's Park October 27th, the day after the municipal elections. The government house leader says that way they won't interfere with that process. Canada-U.S. Trade Minister Dominic LeBlanc says Canada is looking for a trade outcome that benefits workers, farmers, and businesses. LeBlanc met with his U.S. counterpart yesterday in Washington. He admits the trip has not been without turbulence, but says the Canadian side remains focused on the outcome. Canada wants to renew its trade agreement with the U.S. and Mexico for another 16 years. The Trump administration is proposing more tariffs on dozens of major trading partners, including Canada, following a probe into imported goods allegedly made with forced labor. The report says Canada, Mexico, Taiwan, and the UK would all be hit with a 10% levy for failing to execute a forced labor import ban. The new tariffs have not been green-lighted yet. Kuwait says it has suspended commercial flights after an Iranian drone attack hit the country's airport and wounded a number of people. It comes after Iran and the U.S. traded missile strikes late yesterday, and after Iran reportedly stopped communicating with mediators about extending a ceasefire in its war with the U.S. and Israel. And don't be alarmed if you hear sirens going off near Durham's two nuclear power plants today. They're being tested and will sound for up to 3 minutes. It's something the region does annually. The Vegas Golden Knights took game one of the Stanley Cup final. Carolina opened the scoring with two in the first, but Vegas would storm back eventually, taking a 5-4 lead with just over 3 minutes left and hanging on. Game two is tomorrow night. The Atlanta Braves took game one of the series with the Jays 5-4. Matt Olson hit his 17th homer of the season for Atlanta to break the tie in the sixth. And Felix Auger-Aliassime is in quarterfinal action today at the French Open. It's 5:32 at CKDO. Weather is next.
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0: CKDO weather. Mainly sunny today, a high of 27. Tonight, a few clouds, a low of 10. Tomorrow, mix of sun and cloud, a high of 27. And for Friday, mix of sun and cloud with a high of 31. It's 15 right now. 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

0: summer of peace, love, and music. CKDO, there you go, Delphonics, and didn't I blow your mind, baby? And if you just woke up, guess what you missed? Hotel California. Just played it. To wake everybody else up. It's all right. We'll play it again. Just not before 6. Run out of time. 544, 16 to 6 is Terry Johnson and Becca Stone, CKDO Mornings. Sunshine in 27 today, 27 tomorrow. Did you see how hot it's going to be on Friday? 31 on Friday. 15 degrees, sun's up, and checking CKDO traffic. Good morning, Becca Stone.
1: Good morning, Terry. 401 through Durham. Still busy westbound already this morning. Brock Street out to Salem. Looking good, though. Westbound into Toronto, out to the Parkway. No problems to pass along on the DBP southbound. CKDO traffic is brought to you in part by Winchester Glen Retirement Community in Oshawa. 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
0: Through our windows to our left, the sun is just coming up over the horizon. Somebody asked me about 2 weeks ago, said, what's it like to wake up with Becca Stone every morning? So, well, we don't do a whole lot of talking before we get on the radio because we're prepping and getting ready for the show. And I said, well, often it's like waking up to a ray of sunshine. And if it's not with Becca, then I look over to the window to the left and there is a ray of sunshine. So either way, I get a ray of sunshine one way or the other.
1: Yeah, you're looking at the window a lot.
0: Well, you're summery again. You got another summer dress on this morning.
1: I told you, I bought a lot of dresses and now I'm wearing them.
0: Was that... Didn't you go thrifting or somewhere like a couple of weeks ago?
1: For my birthday.
0: That's what it was.
1: I bought a lot of dresses.
0: It was summer dresses, was it?
1: Well, I bought a lot of things, but I found a lot of nice dresses.
0: Yeah. Didn't you recently just buy a bunch of shoes, too?
1: Let's not talk about that. Let's not bring it up. Daniel thinks there's something as something. Daniel thinks there can be something like too many shoes.
0: He thinks that?
1: I disagree.
0: I think I have. You know, I should. No, I can't count because they're in different spots, but I think I've probably got about 20 pairs. That's not, I know.
1: That's pretty good for a guy.
0: That's what I'm thinking. And you know, when I put the shoes on each day, because I know you're a shoe person, you know, I seriously, when I'm sitting in the front hall putting my shoes on, I seriously put a little bit of thought to it. I think, okay, what's Becca going to think? Is he wearing the same pair of shoes, you know, every day this week? Or is he, you know, changed it up just a little bit?
1: I've been wearing the same shoes every day this week. Still too cold for sandals.
0: No, but you know what? They go good with the summer dress because they're nice white shoes. Yeah. You know what I mean? Like white runners, right? Yeah. Remember we had a rule. Oh, remember this wasn't a rule for girls. It was just for guys. We weren't allowed to wear open toe sandals.
1: No, it was a rule for everybody.
0: Was it for everybody?
1: Yeah.
0: Yeah. And then I think we weren't allowed to wear shorts too, the guys.
1: I said start wearing dresses and that rule will change.
0: Yeah.
1: Nobody did it.
0: Nobody did it. I would have. Wait a minute. I've got a pair of crocheted shorts. Do you know that?
1: Don't wear those.
0: My friend Joan made them for me. Have I shown you a picture of them?
1: Yes.
0: Yeah. Stay tuned. Oh, it's going up to 31 degrees on Friday. I know what I'm wearing. 547 at CKDO.
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Rocky, there you go. I have the Tiger greatest hits of all time. CKDO 5:54, 6 minutes to six. Lots of sunshine the next few days. You might get the odd cloud tomorrow or Friday, but anywhere between 27 and 31 degrees and 10 degrees to go to sleep at night. 15 right now. A man robbed a convenience store in Bowmanville. Becca will tell you what happened in that incident. More Trump tariffs on Canada and others. Becca's got that for you in the news. Tell you what happened in the hockey game, the Stanley Cup Finals, the Jays game, French Open and tennis. 6 a.m.

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2: 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I'm Becca Stone with CKDO News. Mainly sunny today, a high of 27. It's 15 right now. Finding delays already, 401 westbound through Durham between the 412 and Salem. After that, looks good though. Westbound into Toronto out to the Parkway. No problems to pass along on the DVP southbound. Here's what's making news this hour. A Clarington man is accused of making a series of anti-Semitic death threats on social media. Investigators in Vancouver flagged the man's ex account to the Durham Police Hate Crime Unit. The man was arrested at his home yesterday. The hunt is on for a man who robbed a convenience store in Bowmanville. Happened around 2 a.m. Monday morning at the Circle K near Mearns and Concession Street. Police say the man held a knife to the employee, demanded cash from the register, and then took off before police showed up. Opposition parties are criticizing the Ford government for giving MPPs another extended break. The House rose for the summer yesterday after only sitting for 30 days. Keep in mind, they had just returned from a 14-week winter break. They'll be back at Queen's Park October 27th, the day after municipal elections. Canada U.S. Trade Minister Dominic LeBlanc is sharing he has had a positive discussion with his U.S. counterpart in Washington. The two met yesterday. LeBlanc says he brought up sectoral tariffs and the letter he sent Monday about Canada's desire to renew the Canada-U.S.-Mexico trade agreement for another 16 years. We could be facing more U.S. tariffs in the near future. A new report released today by Donald Trump's trade czar proposes a 10% levy on dozens of major trading partners, including Canada. This time, it's because of a probe into imported goods allegedly made with forced labor and for not carrying out a forced labor import ban. Kuwait is suspending commercial flights following an Iranian drone attack on its international airport. Officials say dozens of people were injured. The U.S. and Iran traded missile strikes late yesterday, and there's word Iran is no longer in talks to extend a ceasefire agreement. The sirens around Durham's two nuclear plants are being tested today. They'll be going off for up to 3 minutes outside the Pickering and Darlington stations. The region tests them annually. And Tim Hortons is shutting down its credit card program. October 1st, the cards will be managed by Neo Financial, and you won't earn Tim's reward points anymore. The company launched the credit card program 3 years ago. Tomas Hertl scored with just over 3 minutes left to break a 4-4 tie and give the visiting Vegas Golden Knights the opening game of the Stanley Cup final over Carolina. The Blue Jays finally got back to 500 last weekend, but have now lost three straight after dropping a 4-3 decision to the Braves. The NBA finals get going today with the Knicks in San Antonio against the Spurs. And Canada's Félix Auger-Aliassime takes the court this morning in the quarterfinals of the French Open. It's 6:03 at CKDO. Weather is next.
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2: CKDO weather. Mainly sunny today, a high of 27. Tonight, a few clouds, a low of 10. Tomorrow, mix of sun and cloud, a high of 27. And for Friday, mix of sun and cloud and a high of 31. It's 15 right now. 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

0: Fago Lunatic Fringe. It's a summer of peace, love, and music here on CKDO and Bachman Turner Overdrive. And looking out for number one. I think I heard Randy Bachman and Burton Cummings were in concert in London yesterday. Or last night. 13 after 6, 6:13. It's Terry and Becca. Wednesday the 3rd already. Hey, we're going to be talking about eggs. It's National Egg Day. Did you know that? World Egg Day is in October.
1: Green eggs?
0: And ham, Sam I am. Sunny in 27 today and tomorrow, 31 on Friday. You've got 15 right now. Let's check CKDO traffic. Becca Stone.
2: Still slow this morning, 401 westbound through Durham, Brock straight out to Salem. Some delays are building westbound into Toronto, mainly in the express through Markham Road. Starts to slow once you get past the parkway. DVP southbound also slowly filling in now from the 401 down to around York Mills. 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
0: Today is National Egg Day. When was the last time you had an egg, Becca Stone?
1: Sunday.
0: Oh, did you?
1: I had eggs Benedict.
0: Oh, for breakfast.
1: And prior to that, I think I made egg salad, and I usually make it at the end of the week if I run out of lunch meat.
0: Ah.
1: I like eggs. I like deviled eggs as an appetizer.
0: Do you ever leave leftovers? Susan does this. When there's like a couple eggs left in the carton, sometimes she'll just boil a few of them and leave them in the fridge and label them, you know, hard-boiled eggs. Mm-hmm. And then, like, every now and then you just want a little snacker. You grab that, egg.
1: I usually forget that the eggs are about to expire. And then when I go to grab the egg, I'm like, oh, no.
0: Oh, no.
1: Yeah.
0: Yeah. Anyway. World Egg Day, like I said, is October. But this is National Egg Day. I got a couple of little facts. And then I'm going to tell you some things you shouldn't tell someone on National Egg Day. Hmm. All right? You know, there's 100 billion eggs produced by North American egg farmers every year.
1: Wow.
0: 100 billion. Imagine, that's a lot. Fresh eggs are hard to peel, apparently. If they're really fresh, I don't know why.
1: I don't know.
0: The average North American consumes about 285 eggs a year.
1: That's a lot.
0: It is a lot. That's kind of like one a day almost, really.
1: Yeah.
0: But then think of how many you might have had in your egg salad sandwich.
1: One and a half.
0: Yeah. See, you're up in your number. But anyway, eggshells.
1: Oh, no, does that make sense? No, three. I use three.
0: For your sandwich.
1: Because I'm making two sandwiches.
0: Yeah.
1: And you eat both sandwiches? One is never enough.
0: Yeah.
1: Because one's for Daniel.
0: One is too small.
1: Three is good. So we each get pretty much one and a half eggs.
0: Yeah.
1: Yeah.
0: Eggshells can have more than 17,000 pores in them, believe it or not.
1: Aren't eggshells also good for your garden?
0: Oh, 100%. You know, I've got two raised gardens, flower beds, and there's still lots of shells in them because my compost tumbler didn't do a perfect job, but doesn't matter. A few eggshells, that means you've got a good, healthy garden. If you see some people with their eggshells in there, they care. You know what I mean? They're going to the effort. Storing eggs upside down, true, makes them last longer. Isn't that weird? Can you imagine going into that egg carton and turning them all so the pointy end is down, I guess. Makes them last longer.
1: They're so unstable.
0: I don't get that. You know what I haven't done in a long time is, you know, I grab a marker, a fine marker, and I put little faces on the eggs. Remember, I've sent you a picture. I haven't done that in maybe a year, so I better do that today when I'll go home and put them on for National Egg Day. All right, here are five things not to say to somebody on National Egg Day. No cracks today. Yeah. Know any good yolks, Becca Stone? I don't believe in exercise. Beware of poachers on this day. The number one thing not to say on World Egg Day, National Egg Day. Thank God it's not Friday. Oh, boy.
1: None of those jokes were excellent.
0: Four jokes, egg jokes for the 7 o'clock quickie joke of the day coming up this morning.
1: We'll see if I crack up then.
0: 6:18 at CKDO.
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1: Goodness gracious, I was dancing. Greatest hits of all time, CKDO. 23 minutes after 6, 6:23, sunshine and 27 today and tomorrow, up to 31 on Friday going into your weekend. 15 degrees right now.

0: Good morning. It's 6:30. I'm Becca Stone with CKDO News. Mainly sunny today, a high of 27. It's 15 right now. 401 through Durham. Busy westbound still. Brock Street out to Salem. Some delays just past White's as well due to construction. 401 westbound into Toronto getting busy now. Markham Road out past the Parkway. DVP southbound filling in from the 401 down to approaching Eglinton. Here's what's making news this hour. Police are charging a Clarington man who posted anti-Semitic death threats online. He allegedly did it several times over social media. Officers searched his home and arrested him yesterday. Police are hunting for a man who robbed a Bowmanville convenience store at knife point. Officers were called to the Circle K near Mertens and Concession Street around 2 a.m. Monday. Investigators say he demanded cash from the register, threatened an employee, and then fled. MPPs are now on an extended summer break. The House rose yesterday after only sitting for 30 days following a 14-week winter break. They'll be back October 27th, the day after the municipal elections. Government House Leader Steve Clark says that way they won't interfere with that process. Canada-U.S. Trade Minister Dominic LeBlanc says Canada is looking for a trade outcome that benefits workers, farmers, and businesses. LeBlanc met with his U.S. counterpart yesterday in Washington. He admits the trip has not been without turbulence, but says the Canadian side remains focused on the outcome. Canada wants to renew its trade agreement with the U.S. and Mexico for another 16 years. The Trump administration is proposing more tariffs on dozens of major trading partners, including Canada, following a probe into imported goods allegedly made with forced labor. The report says Canada, Mexico, Taiwan, and the UK would all be hit with a 10% levy for failing to execute a forced labor import ban. The new tariffs have not been green-lighted yet. Kuwait says it has suspended commercial flights after an Iranian drone attack hit the country's airport and wounded a number of people. It came after Iran and the U.S. traded missile strikes late yesterday, and after Iran reportedly stopped communicating with mediators about extending a ceasefire in its war with the U.S. and Israel. And don't be alarmed if you hear sirens going off near Durham's two nuclear power plants today. They're being tested and will sound for up to 3 minutes. It's something the region does annually. The Vegas Golden Knights took game one of the Stanley Cup final. Carolina opened the scoring with two in the first, but Vegas would storm back, eventually taking the 5-4 lead with just over 3 minutes left and hanging on. Game two is tomorrow night. The Atlanta Braves took game one of the series with the Jays 5-4. Matt Olson hit his 17th homer of the season for Atlanta to break the tie in the sixth. And Felix Auger-Aliassime is in quarterfinal action today at the French Open. It's 6:33 at CKDO. Weather is next.
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1: The deals are intense. Taunton Road, just east of Oshawa.
0: CKDO weather, mainly sunny today, a high of 27. Tonight, a few clouds, a low of 10. Tomorrow, mix of sun and cloud, a high of 27. And for Friday, mix of sun and cloud and a high of 31. It's 15 right now. I'm Becca Stone. 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

0: the summer of peace and love and music. CKDO, like a Rolling Stone, and Queen before that. Another one, Bites. 641, 19 to 7 with Terry and Becca. It's a Wednesday morning. Lots of sunshine. The high of 27. Tomorrow, 27. And did you hear how warm it's going to be on Friday? Up to 31 degrees on Friday. Maybe a little cooler on Saturday and Sunday. Like, you know, 22, 23 degrees. But it's going to be a hot one on Friday. Pickering Village, what they used to call Pickering Village Festival, Music Festival. I think it's called Jam Fest is on this weekend, too. We're going, especially if it's 31 degrees on Friday. 15 degrees this morning. Going to play this and that with Becca coming up. But first, let's check CKDO traffic. Here's Becca Stone.
1: Well, 401 through Durham, still busy westbound this morning. Brock Street out to Salem, more slowdowns westbound into Toronto now. Markham Road all the way out past the Parkway, DBP southbound. Busy there from the 401 down to just past Eglinton now. CKDO traffic is brought to you in part by Black Rose Entertainment. 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
0: I'll have more traffic in minutes.
1: Yes. Yeah.
0: Every Wednesday morning, can't believe it's Wednesday already, too. We have a little fun with Becca. It's called This or That. Becca has two choices. Have to pick one and tell us why. And if you're sitting at your breakfast table, think about which one you would choose if you were Becca. Ice cream or popsicles?
1: Ice cream.
0: In a cone or cup? Oh.
1: You don't like popsicles? The cone is messy. And then you're on a time crunch to eat it before it melts and starts dripping out of the bottom of the cone.
0: Hmm. You're not big on popsicles?
1: I'm not against them, but if I could choose.
0: What if you had, you know what, we were talking about this with some friends yesterday, a rocket popsicle. Remember those?
1: Yeah, I get those in drink form with alcohol.
0: Ah, there you go. Sunglasses or a sun hat?
1: Glasses. You look cooler.
0: Yeah.
1: Sun hat is good protection. I like a hat at the beach.
0: Do you have one of those big, like the big, you know what I mean? The big floppy one kind of thing?
1: I have a bucket hat though.
0: Yeah. Those are cool, aren't they? And they're very practical. I have a Tilly Endurable that I've had for probably 40 years almost. And it's got the, you know, it goes really wide. I know I look like an idiot out there, but I don't want that much sun on me. S'mores?
1: No.
0: Or a root beer float?
1: No. I don't like toasted marshmallows.
0: Oh.
1: And I do not like root beer.
0: Really?
1: Both of them very much offend me.
0: Huh? A parade or a farmer's market?
1: A farmer's market.
0: Yeah.
1: There's things to buy.
0: There's a few of them around, right? There's the one at the Dell Park in Oshawa. Mm-hmm. There's the one outside the library in Whitby.
1: There's usually one in the Oshawa Center parking lot.
0: Yeah. I don't know. None of them have been advertising, so I'm not exactly sure when they are, but we'll find out.
1: You've got to remember, too, I grew up near the St. Jacobs Farmers Market.
0: Oh, boy. That's a big thing, isn't it, the St. Jacobs
1: Very
0: one?
1: Very much, yeah.
0: Yeah, yeah. I think Helena's used to have a store
1: there. They still have one there.
0: Do they really, eh?
1: The last time we went,
0: yeah.
1: Daniel was like, oh, my gosh, Helena's has a counter here.
0: Uh-huh. And I'll bet you got some of those. You know what I was looking at yesterday? It was in, you know, the dill pickle pepper sticks?
1: Mm.
0: You know those?
1: Mm-hmm.
0: Mm. A hotel or Airbnb?
1: Airbnb.
0: Yeah?
1: I like a couch. Uh-huh. I like a separate living area.
0: A little kitchenette?
1: Yeah.
0: Those are good, huh? A lot of hotels now have kitchenettes in them.
1: Yeah, but the price of hotels is very high.
0: Yeah. Sunburn once or mosquito bites all summer?
1: Sunburn once.
0: Yeah?
1: I don't want to suffer all summer.
0: You have very, very fair skin, though,
1: I
0: right?
1: Know.
0: You
1: I burn sunscreen like, a lot.
0: You just go goop it right up?
1: Yeah.
0: Yeah.
1: I'm done burning.
0: Ah.
1: I've learned my lesson.
0: Yeah. You know what I did the other day? I sunscreened my face, and I was doing it in front of the mirror, and I really, you know, I doused a lot, right? And then when I was done, there was one bit of goop on my chin, and I'm going to leave it. And I walked out, and Susan kind of looked, she goes, yeah, and she goes, I said, leave it there. She goes, Lordy, Mama, why? because you know what? And the golf cart guy goes, hey, you got some, yeah, I know. And then some of the other golfers, they looked at my chin and they're going to, fun things to do. And final one here for you. Oh, no, I got a couple. Always smell like sunscreen. Would you rather always smell like sunscreen, Becca, or always smell like barbecue?
1: Barbecue. That's delicious.
0: Why are those guys all standing around Becca? Because she smells like barbecue. And the guys like that. The smoky smell.
1: Listen, if Daniel has one of the dill pickle meat sticks from Hollenda's,
0: yeah.
1: I smell his breath. I'm like, that's nice.
0: That's nice. There you go. See? Now you learned a little bit about Becca Stone's. Go this or that. We play it on Wednesday mornings. It's 10 to 7 at CKDO.
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be 40. It's a summer of peace, love, and music. CKDO. Sunny and a high of 27 today, 27 tomorrow, 31 on Friday. Right now it's 15 degrees. You know what's going on tonight? A Weenie Walk Wednesday. Got a special guest joining us to talk about it coming up.

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1: Good morning. 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I'm Becca Stone with CKDO News for Armstrong Funeral Home in Oshawa. Mainly sunny today, a high of 27. It's 15 right now. 401 through Durham, still slow westbound this morning. Brock Street out to Salem. More slowdowns now westbound into Toronto. Markham Road out past the Parkway. DVP southbound bunching up there from the 401 down to around Eglinton. Slight delay again as you approach the Gardner. Here's what's making news this hour. A Clarington man is accused of making a series of anti-Semitic death threats on social media. Investigators in Vancouver flagged the man's X account to the Durham Police Hate Crime Unit. The man was arrested at his home yesterday. The hunt is on for a man who robbed a convenience store in Bowmanville. Happened early Monday morning at the Circle K near Mertens and Concession Street. Police say the man demanded cash from the register at knife point and ran off. Another price hike at the pumps overnight. This time, gas prices went up by about 8 cents a liter at most stations to an average of $1.78. It's the biggest one-day increase since early May and due to the ongoing war with Iran. Opposition parties are criticizing the Ford government for giving MPPs another extended break. The House rose for the summer yesterday after only sitting for 30 days. Keep in mind, they had just returned from a 14-week winter break. They'll be back at Queen's Park October 27th, the day after the municipal elections. Canada-U.S. Trade Minister Dominic LeBlanc is sharing he had a positive discussion with his U.S. counterpart in Washington. The two met yesterday. LeBlanc says he brought up sectoral tariffs and the letter he sent Monday about Canada's desire to renew the Canada-U.S.-Mexico trade agreement for another 16 years. We could be facing more U.S. tariffs in the near future. A new report released today by Donald Trump's trade czar proposes a 10% levy on dozens of major trading partners, including Canada. This time, it's because of a probe into imported goods allegedly made with forced labor and for not carrying out a forced labor import ban. The sirens around Durham's two nuclear plants are being tested today. They'll be going off for up to 3 minutes outside the Pickering and Darlington stations. The region tests them annually. And home sales in the GTA are creeping up again, but prices are down. The Toronto Regional Real Estate Board says sales were 6.3% higher in May compared to the same time last year. The average selling price dipped by 4.6% to $1,069,700. Experts say buyers have substantial negotiating power for now. Tomas Hertl scored with just over 3 minutes left to break a 4-4 tie and give the visiting Vegas Golden Knights the opening game of the Stanley Cup Final over Carolina. Blue Jays finally got back to .500 last weekend, but have now lost three straight after dropping a 4-3 decision to the Braves. The NBA Final gets going tonight with the Knicks in San Antonio against the Spurs, and Canada's Felix Auger-Aliassime takes the court this morning in the quarterfinals of the French Open. It's 7:03 at CKDO. Weather is next.
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1: CKDO weather, mainly sunny today, a high of 27. Tonight, a few clouds, a low of 10. Mix of sun and cloud tomorrow, a high of 27. And for Friday, mix of sun and cloud and a high of 31. It's 16 right now. I'm Becca Stone. 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
4: And I'm Terry Johnston. Good morning. You know what's coming up tonight, Becca Stone? A weenie walk. I have never heard of this thing, but it is happening tonight. A weenie walk. And if you're a dog lover, you might want to hear this. You might want to join in the weenie walk. Tonight, we'll explain. Got a special guest joining us in just a couple minutes. But first, your 7 o'clock quickie joke of the day. Remember I told you it's National Egg Day down in the States? We celebrate World Egg Day here in October, but National Egg Day. So I've got four jokes. It just keeps going. Ready for this? Quickies. How many eggs does it take to screw in a light bulb? None. Eggs don't have hands. What do chickens serve at birthday parties? Goop cakes. What do chickens grow on? What do chickens grow on? Eggplants. Final one. More of a statement than a joke. A definition of relay. Relay. What chickens do when the farmer takes their eggs away? A relay.
1: Those were rotten yolks.
4: Oh, there you go. See? Morning.

0: 96 Tears, Question Mark, and the Mysterians. It's a summer of peace, love, and music. CKDO, Isley Brothers before that, and that lady. It's quarter after 7, 7:15 with Terry and Becca. You know what we're going to talk about? Tonight's Weenie Walk. I scooped Becca on that one.
1: You did.
0: You didn't even know about it.
1: No.
0: Now it's going to be all over the news later on.
1: How many dash hounds will be there?
0: I don't know. There'll be a lot of wieners. So dog people, I've got something for you. If you can hang on 38 seconds. Sunny with a high of 27 today and tomorrow, then up to 31 on Friday, 10 degrees at night. Right now it is 16 degrees. And checking CKDO traffic, here's Becca Stone.
1: Well, I am seeing reports of a crash now on the 401 eastbound off-ramp at Salem. It is very slow through there. 401 westbound through Durham, still bunching up Brock Street out to Salem again in the collectors through Whites. That's due to construction. Busy again westbound through Toronto, Nielsen out past the Parkway. DVP southbound slow off and on now from the 401 down to around Don Mills. More slowdowns as you approach the Gardner. CKDO traffic is brought to you in part by Black Rose Entertainment. 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I'll have more traffic in minutes.
0: Everybody's heard and seen and maybe walked with the undercover dash hound. His name is Rich. I mean, have I ever given your full name or am I not allowed to?
2: No, it's good.
0: Yeah. Rich Letchford, right? The undercover dash hound who put an inflatable dash hound costume on and walked his little wiener dog dash hound, and her name is?
2: Maya.
0: Maya. And everybody... The world has taken you by storm, haven't they?
2: Yeah, I thought it would just be a fun thing for me and my dog to do, and it's literally gone worldwide now.
0: Yeah, you've been walking in Ottawa and tons of events. You're everywhere, huh?
2: Yeah, this past weekend, actually, I did the walk for Alzheimer's at the Ajax Down Casino, and then I was off to Teddy's Restaurant for a food drive for Simcoe Settlement House. And then on Sunday, ended up at the guide dog walk with the Ajax Lions.
0: Wow. And you know, well, what is the reaction you get when people see you? Do they come up and talk to you? They've seen you now for like more than a year doing this?
2: Yeah. I had a couple, I'd say teenage people the other day, came, took some pictures as I was walking away. They were freaking out saying they couldn't believe they met a celebrity today.
0: See? I think this is brilliant. This is brilliant. And so people call on you just to kind of show up and make people smile, right?
2: Yeah. My phone's always buzzing. I literally have a calendar for Undercover Dash Hound and a calendar for my real life.
0: Your real life. Do you know you actually have to go to your work as a real job, like a world, you know, to actually pay the bills as opposed to the other thing where you donate all your time, right?
2: Yes. Something's got to pay the bills.
0: Yeah. Very good. Okay, so let's talk about what's going on. I saw this last night, and I thought, oh, my. It's called a Weenie Walk Wednesday, right?
2: Yes. First of its kind tonight. It's going to start at 6:30. We're going to meet up at Thornton Salvation Army parking lot. I'm going to get the community there, and then we're going to walk down to the new Rose Valley Park just on Thornton, where we'll be meeting Cocos for Kids. They're going to be serving up some pup cups. We also got a dog basket giveaway and a Walmart gift card giveaway. So all pups are welcome as long as they're friendly. It doesn't have to be a wiener dog.
0: Yeah. And we've been talking about Coco's Cocoa for Kids. He does so much fundraising, and his whole family do so much fundraising for sick kids, and so this is nice to tie into that. And it's a small walk; it's just up the road. And that park, have you seen that park? The Rose Valley Park. It is beautiful, isn't it?
2: Yes, I have yet to get out there on my bike, but I will be there one day on my bike in my suit doing that course.
0: No, can you imagine? For those that don't know, we're talking to Undercover Dash Hound, by the way, too, Rich. It's at Roslyn and Thornton, just up Thornton, just north of Roslyn, and it's got a bike park on it, and there's pickleball courts, And there's like a rose garden, too. You can just kind of walk around that area if you just want to kind of meander, which is quite nice. But the big thing is the kids love that. That park can be packed with bikes.
2: Oh, yeah. Yeah. Not a big enough parking lot for the park they built there.
0: Yeah. Yeah. Hey, does anybody ever go for a little walk with you with the dog? Do they see you just like, you know, with you and Maya just actually going for your own walk? Do you ever just go for a walk and people, hey, can I come over and walk with you guys?
2: No, never had anybody actually join the walk. They're always more than welcome. I normally don't walk her too far, as you know, she's got little legs.
0: And yeah.
2: Doesn't go too far, but hey.
0: And what is her reaction to all the people that surround you when you go out to events?
2: All depends what kind of events. I go to a lot of school fun fairs lately. Obviously, I can't bring her to the schools, but sometimes it does get a lot for her just with us getting swarmed. Like when we were in Ottawa, I didn't even have my back end off the road, and I was getting swarmed and got told, get off the road, and had to move up a little bit.
0: I love it. So again, tonight, 6:30, meet at the Salvation Army in Oshawa, Roslyn and Thornton, and support Coco's Cocoa for Kids, right?
2: Yeah, or just meet us at the park if you don't want to come for the walk. All dogs are welcome, and yeah, hope we get a great turnout.
0: Beautiful. Keep up the good work, my friend. Thank you, my friend.
2: Awesome. Thank you so much.
0: Rich Letchford is the Undercover Dash on Weenie Walk. Wednesday is tonight. 7:21 at CKDO.
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0: Good morning. It's 7:30. I'm Becca Stone with CKDO News. Mainly sunny today, a high of 27. It's 16 right now. We do have some issues. The 401 eastbound ramp at Salem, two left lanes there are blocked very slow. Looks like this is the 401 eastbound off ramp at Salem. 401 through Durham, busy westbound Brock Street out to Salem. More delays in the collectors through Whites due to construction. Starts to bunch up westbound into Toronto, anywhere from Morningside out past the Parkway. DVP southbound pretty busy now from the 401 all the way down to the Gardner. Here's what's making news this hour. Police are charging a Clarington man who posted anti-Semitic death threats online. He allegedly did it several times over social media. Officers searched his home and arrested him yesterday. Police are hunting for a man who robbed a Bowmanville convenience store at knife point. Officers were called to the Circle K near Mertens and Concession Street early Monday morning. He demanded cash from the register, threatened an employee, then fled. Gas prices are higher today. They went up by about 8 cents a liter overnight due to the ongoing war between the U.S. and Iran. Today's jump is the biggest one-day increase since early May. MPPs are now on an extended summer break. The House rose yesterday after only sitting for 30 days following a 14-week winter break. They'll be back October 27th, the day after the municipal elections. Government House Leader Steve Clark says that way they won't interfere with that process. Canada-U.S. Trade Minister Dominic LeBlanc says Canada is looking for a trade outcome that benefits workers, farmers, and businesses. LeBlanc met with his U.S. counterpart yesterday in Washington. He admits the trip has not been without turbulence, but says the Canadian side remains focused on the outcome. Canada wants to renew its trade agreement with the U.S. and Mexico for another 16 years. The Trump administration is proposing more tariffs on dozens of major trading partners, including Canada, following a probe into imported goods allegedly made with forced labor. The report says Canada, Mexico, Taiwan, and the UK would all be hit with a 10% levy for failing to execute a forced labor import ban. The new tariffs have not been green-lighted yet. Kuwait says it has suspended commercial flights after an Iranian drone attack hit the country's airport and wounded a number of people. It came after Iran and the U.S. traded missile strikes late yesterday, and after Iran reportedly stopped communicating with mediators about extending a ceasefire in its war with the U.S. and Israel. And don't be alarmed if you hear sirens going off near Durham's two nuclear power plants today. They're being tested and will sound for up to 3 minutes. It's something the region does annually. The Vegas Golden Knights took game one of the Stanley Cup final. Carolina opened the scoring with two in the first, but Vegas would storm back eventually, taking a 5-4 lead with just over 3 minutes left and hanging on. Game two is tomorrow night. The Atlanta Braves took game one of the series with the Jays 5-4. Matt Olson hit his 17th homer of the season for Atlanta to break the tie in the sixth. And Felix Auger-Aliassime is in quarterfinal action today at the French Open. It's 7:33 at CKDO. Weather is next.
1: Hi, I'm Todd Button.
2: And I'm John Johnston.
3: And I'm Renee Taylor from Buttons Heating.
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0: CKDO weather. Mainly sunny today, a high of 27. A few clouds tonight, a low of 10. Tomorrow, mix of sun and cloud, a high of 27. And for Friday, mix of sun and cloud, and a high of 31. It's 16 right now. 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
1: It's the summer of peace, love, and music, CKDO. Dan Clancy, what does that exactly mean?
2: What's the summer of peace, love, and
1: understanding? No, I know what that means. No. 25 or 6. You sang it.
2: I know.
1: And I'm going to interview you in just a minute, Becca and I. But certainly. 25 or 64, what does it mean? Do you know?
2: I have no idea.
1: Yeah, see? That's why he sings it. He has no idea. He just sings it. Dan Clancy, that's what makes him the best in the book. He doesn't... I don't care about the words. I just sing them.
2: I just do what I'm told, Terry.
1: That's exactly it.
3: That's also what Terry does.
1: That's exactly it.
2: He learned well.
1: 7:42, 18 to 8 with Terry and Becca, and Dan Clancy's in studio. Sunshine and a high of 27 today and tomorrow, then 31 on Friday. It is still 16 degrees, right?
3: Yeah, I was going to say, you're looking at me like I know. I don't.
1: Well, she corrects me sometimes. 16 degrees. Let's check CKDO traffic for us. Becca Stone.
3: Still have these issues on the 401 eastbound off-ramp at Salem. Two left lanes there are blocked. Also delays on the highway through Salem now. 401 westbound through Durham. Busy Brock Street out to Salem. More delays in the collectors through Whites due to construction. More slowdowns westbound into Toronto now. Meadowvale out past the parkway. Same story on the DVP southbound. Jam solid now from the 401 all the way down to the Gardner. 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I'll have more traffic in minutes.
1: Becca, you remember me telling you I used to have Mr. Dress up in studio way back? And here's the problem when you have somebody really famous and beloved in the community. Mm-hmm. There was like lineups outside the door to meet Mr. Dress Up when he was in. Every time he'd come in and join me in the studio. So Dan Clancy shows up. Then we knew he was coming in. You've already come in. Mike Luck from the Rock Morning Show is already from. He's already come in. I'm sure Jerry and Carolyn from Ellison Archer from KX96. They'll be in no time flat. The thing is, Dan Clancy, man, we pass you around like a joint at Woodstock is what we do. Dan Clancy, who everybody knows in Durham Region, Whitby Boy, and he's lead singer of Lighthouse, and he's also Chicago Transit, lead singer of Chicago Transit, have been for a long, long time. And hey, what have you been up to?
2: Wow. Thank you, Terry. Lots. As far as the bands go, yeah, there's Lighthouse, which now I'm into my 35th year.
1: Oh, wow.
2: 35th year with Lighthouse.
1: Yeah.
2: 34, 35, somewhere around there.
1: Yeah.
2: And Chicago Transit, a great friend of mine from Hamilton who started that band. That is the longest running Chicago tribute in the world.
1: Yeah.
2: And basically he asked if, he was at a Lighthouse show at the CNE a couple of years ago, right, and asked if I'd be interested in doing it. I said, sure, why not? So.
1: And I know you guys have fun when I see you on like on the stage at Regent Theater with Lighthouse and so on. But you know, when I did I introduce you guys at Chicago Transit or Regent? I don't know if I did. But anyway, I thought, look at these guys. There's like 10 of you in that band. And the guys just all seem to have a lot of fun.
2: Yeah, that's the thing about this particular, because there are probably well over 140 tribute bands to Chicago, the band Chicago.
1: Wow.
2: And one of my really good friends, Neil Donnell,
1: right,
2: has been the lead singer of Chicago. He just left a few days ago. He's decided to enjoy. But anyway, yeah, so it's amazing, really, when you think about 140 some odd tribute bands. But,
1: wow.
2: But we prefer great musicians, but a very entertaining band, where some of the other ones are a little more serious.
1: Right.
2: We're more.
1: And just
2: goofball.
1: Have some fun with it.
2: Fun, interact with the audience, and have a lot more fun.
1: And the reason we bring up Chicago Transit is Black Rose Entertainment bringing them back to Regent Theater. So you're going to be here on the 20th, right? In a couple weeks, right?
2: Yep, June the 20th, Saturday. And Scott and Christine, they're fantastic, fantastic promoters. We're, you know, we've worked with them with Lighthouse, and they're just amazing people. And so we really appreciate it when, and as do they, when live entertainment is supported in the community.
1: Mm-hmm. Yeah, yeah. And then there's a Lighthouse. Let's give a plug to that. Peterborough Music Fest.
2: Yeah.
1: In
2: July. I think it's July the 11th.
1: You're right. Yeah, yeah.
2: Is that right?
1: Yeah, yeah. I think so.
2: Yeah,
1: Saturday. Us, we don't even know what the calendar is.
2: Yeah, that's going to be fun.
1: And you've played Music Fest before, Peterborough Music Fest?
2: Yeah, we've done it, let me see, twice before.
1: Yeah.
2: Last time was a considerable time ago. So it's really nice to be back. And as a matter of fact, the leader of Chicago Transit was the one who got us booked in there.
1: And they get like 12, 14,000 people. Yeah. And it's an open-air band shell. And people absolutely love it.
2: Yeah. Right? Yeah, it's an amazing place to perform. It's a lot of fun.
1: Now, what about just around here, local stuff? Are you doing stuff like you just get on stage or you're doing a lot of writing music, Dan Clancy?
2: Well, I put together some patio furniture yesterday. And and I'm ready to stain the deck. Just waiting for...
1: I shouldn't give the secret, but if you want to go by Dan Clancy's house, it's the one with the Chicago Blackhawks flags. If you see the flags outside, the cars are all logoed up. He's the only guy probably not cheering. Are you cheering for Mitch Marner, by the way, in the Vegas Golden Knights or no?
2: I don't. Yeah, I like the Knights. I like their get down to business style hockey.
1: And do you know you're a lacrosse guy from Durham Region, too?
2: Yeah, I love it.
1: Somebody was telling me the other day, a kid named Brett Dobson, who plays for the Georgia Swarm, and he is was MVP of the league this year, the NLL, and goalie of the year. Yeah. You made a lacrosse net for him, like out of PVC or whatever, when he was like 3 or 4 years old or something like that.
2: Yeah, he'll be playing for Team Canada in the Olympics.
1: In a year.
2: Yeah, and I remember we made those nets, and Rich, his dad, worked with my wife at the high school. And so basically we were done, the kids were done.
1: Yeah.
2: They were done with lacrosse. They'd grown up and that sort of thing. And then Rich said, "Don't you have those nets?" He said, "Yeah, come on over and get them.
1: You can have them."
2: Yeah.
1: There you go. And you're a grandfather too, right?
2: Oh, yeah.
1: How many grandchildren do you have, Dan Clancy?
2: Four.
1: Four grandchildren. Do you believe it, Becca? He's a grandfather already.
3: He doesn't look old enough to be a grandfather.
2: Oh, you're too kind, Becca. Thank you.
1: Remember the last time I introduced you? Well, not last time. One of the times I introduced him on stage at the Regent Theater with Lighthouse, I put up there, I said, before I bring this guy, everybody knows this guy. He doesn't need an introduction, but he is the last official guy in this group of 10 to become a grandfather. All the rest of these old farts out here, they're all grandfathers. Dan, you're next. He goes, thank you, TJ.
2: That's all good. We're very fortunate.
1: So Peterborough Music Fest in July for Lighthouse.
2: Yep.
1: And on the 20th of June at the Regent Theater.
2: The Regent Theater, yeah.
1: Regent Theater for Chicago Transit.
2: Yeah, absolutely.
1: Keep up the good work, my friend.
2: Will do, Terry. Thank you so much. Thanks, Becca.
1: The lovely... Okay, you can come over here and hang with him again, Becca Stone. Look at that. The great Dan Clancy. It's 7:49 at CKDO.
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1: 7:52, 8 minutes away from 8 o'clock. 16 degrees in the sunshine. 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

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It's a summer of peace, love, and music. 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Lots of sunshine today and tomorrow. 27, the high, up to 31 on Friday. You got 16 degrees right now. 8 o'clock news with Becca coming up next. 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
2: Good morning. It's 8 o'clock. I'm Becca Stone with CKDO News. Mainly sunny today, a high of 27. It's 16 right now. Still have these problems. The 401 eastbound off ramp at Salem, two left lanes there are blocked. Delays 401 eastbound actually now from Westney out to around Lake Ridge. 401 westbound through Durham slows Brock Street out to Salem. Then again in the collectors past White's. More delays westbound through Toronto, Meadowvale out past the Parkway. DVP southbound jam pretty solid from the 401 pretty much all the way down to the Gardner. Here's what's making news this hour. A Clarington man is accused of making a series of anti-Semitic death threats on social media. Investigators in Vancouver flagged the man's X account to the Durham Police Hate Crime Unit. The man was arrested at his home yesterday. The hunt is on for a man who robbed a convenience store in Bowmanville. It happened early Monday morning at the Circle K near Mertens and Concession Street. Police say the man demanded cash from the register at knife point and ran off. Another price hike at the pumps overnight. This time, gas prices went up about 8 cents a liter at most stations to an average of 178. It's the biggest one-day increase since early May and due to the ongoing war with Iran. Opposition parties are criticizing the Ford government for giving MPPs another extended break. The House rose for the summer yesterday after only sitting for 30 days. Keep in mind, they had just returned from a 14-week winter break. They'll be back at Queen's Park October 27th, a day after the municipal elections. Canada U.S. Trade Minister Dominic LeBlanc is sharing he had a positive discussion with his U.S. counterpart in Washington. The two met yesterday. LeBlanc says he brought up sectoral tariffs and the letter he sent Monday about Canada's desire to renew the Canada-U.S.-Mexico trade agreement for another 16 years. We could be facing more U.S. tariffs in the near future. A new report released today by Donald Trump's trade czar proposes a 10% levy on dozens of major trading partners, including Canada. This time, it's because of a probe into imported goods allegedly made with forced labor and for not carrying out a forced labor import ban. Kuwait is suspending commercial flights following an Iranian drone attack on its international airport. Officials say dozens of people were injured. The U.S. and Iran traded missile strikes late yesterday, and there's word Iran is no longer in talks to extend a ceasefire agreement. And the sirens around Durham's two nuclear plants are being tested today. They'll be going off for up to 3 minutes outside the Pickering and Darlington stations. The region tests them annually. Tomas Hertl scored with just over 3 minutes left to break a 4-4 tie and give the visiting Vegas Golden Knights the opening game of the Stanley Cup final over Carolina. Blue Jays finally got back to 500 last weekend, but have now lost three straight after dropping a 4-3 decision to the Braves. The NBA finals get going tonight with the Knicks in San Antonio against the Spurs. And Canada's Felix Auger-Aliassime takes the court this morning in the quarterfinals of the French Open. It's 8:03 at CKDO. Weather is next.
3: Your heart is beating faster, harder. 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
2: CKDO weather, mainly sunny today, a high of 27, a few clouds tonight, a low of 10. Mix of sun and cloud tomorrow, high of 27. And for Friday, mix of sun and cloud and a high of 31. It's 19 right now. I'm Becca Stone. 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

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Happens a lot. It's where the action is. 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
1: Blackbird, there you go, Beatles. Say it's the summer of peace and love and music on CKDO. And Genesis before that, there must be some misunderstanding. Hang on to that thought about Blackbird by the Beatles. And by the way, it was on this day, 1964, Ringo Starr collapsed during a Beatles recording session due to exhaustion. And a guy named Jimmy Nicol became the group's temporary drummer for 10 days while Ringo recuperated. Jimmy went on to be completely forgotten until now. Even a radio station in Oshawa talks about this guy named Jimmy Nicol who filled in for Ringo Starr. 11 minutes after 8, 8:11 with Terry and Becca. 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Sunny with a high of 27 today and tomorrow, 31 on Friday. It's 15 degrees right now. Let's check CKDO traffic. Becca Stone.
2: Well, we do still have these issues. The 401 eastbound off-ramp at Salem and Ajax. Two left lanes there are blocked. Finding delays overall. 401 eastbound through Salem this morning. Westbound through Durham slows off and on. Brock Street all the way westbound into Toronto. Out past the parkway, not much relief in sight there. DBP southbound busy now from the 401 down to just past Don Mills. Starts to slow again between Baby Bloor and the Gardner. CKDO traffic is brought to you in part by the Capitol Theatre in Port Hope. 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This new Canadian comedy turns grief into a hilarious journey that will make you laugh at life, death, and family dynamics. 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I'll have more traffic in minutes.
1: Becca Stone, you know how Dan Clancy was in studio with us talking about Chicago Transit coming to the Regent Theater on the 20th, the Lighthouse, got Peterborough Music Fest in July. Well, I kept Dan Clancy in studio here. We've been having a lot of fun and just talking about things, and he's still in studio this morning. We can't get him to leave.
3: Security.
1: Yeah.
2: You can't get him to leave or you won't let him leave?
1: I don't want him to leave. We got so many things to talk about, Dan Clancy.
3: Oh, yes.
1: And you know, the song Blackbird by the Beatles was logged. I didn't put it in. I didn't log.
3: That was funny.
1: And I'll bet you 15 years ago, 20 years ago, I said to Dan, I said, I'd like to learn how to play guitar. It can't be that hard. And he said, all right, come on over. So I'll bet you for like 8 months, I would go to see Dan maybe once a week, twice a week. And I'd sit and have a coffee when I got off the air, and you taught me Blackbird by the Beatles.
3: Absolutely.
1: Which is a hard plucking song to learn.
2: Aren't you still learning it?
1: So here's the other story. I introduce Dan and Lighthouse at the Regent Theater, a bunch of years later.
3: Yeah.
1: And Dan, after three or four songs, he goes, and, you know, thank you to Terry Johnson for introducing the band. And Terry and his wife, Susan, are here. And I've been teaching Terry how to play a song on the guitar. How's he making out, Susan? And we were in the very back row at the Regent Theater, and she yells out, Dan, teach him something other than Blackbird.
3: Yeah.
1: See, he doesn't even know the song yet. I still don't know the song how to do Blackbird. But
3: well, you have to come over. Let's start up again. Because there's other songs that you said you might want to learn to share with friends and family.
2: I thought you had to start with something simple, like Mary Had a Little Lamb or Twinkle Twinkle or something.
3: Okay, we could do those.
1: Yeah, Blackbird was a little hard, too. So
3: it was complex, but you did a good job.
1: Okay, I got to ask you this question, and maybe Becca would even think that. You and I have talked about this before. I'm thinking about when I played the Ringo Starr. Mm-hmm. I talked about the Ringo Starr and how he, 1964 exhaustion and so on. And Ringo Starr was doing a launch of his All Star Band tour at Casino Rama Resort, and they had a media thing. Here, come and see it. 10 o'clock in the morning, I got the invite. So I got off the air at 9, drove like a bat out of hell to get to Orillia. I go there, and there's like five of us of the media. Nobody. And there's Ringo and Todd Rundgren and all these guys. And Ringo was literally 5 feet in front of me, and he did little bits of Yellow Submarine and You're 16 and so on. And I'm just standing there going, it's a Beatle.
3: Yeah. Like,
1: there's a Beatle standing right in front of me right now. I know it's not Paul McCartney, but... And George Harrison was long gone by then. So I thought, would there be anybody in your mind that you would stand in front and go, oh, my God, this person? I mean, you're an artist. You performed with some of the greatest of greats. But who? Anybody?
3: Like musicians that you really admire and you really... I love Paul Rogers.
1: Right.
3: Lead singer of Free? And Bad Company.
1: All right now, yeah.
3: Yeah, and when I was growing up, Elton John was sort of the cat that I thought was kind of cool.
1: And would you think, and this is the part that Becca and I have talked about, and is there a bigger artist? Would you say Paul McCartney is the biggest artist that is alive right now that is, or Elton John? I mean, Taylor Swift, sure. More people would want to go see Taylor Swift. But as far as, like, lifetime icons.
3: Longevity. Well, look at the Rolling Stones still. Like,
1: Mick Jagger.
3: Keith Richards.
1: Yeah. Would you be in awe if they were right in front of you, like in the studio right now? Or?
3: You know, Terry, it's funny. I don't think now, because we're older.
1: Yeah.
3: And, you know, we've experienced a lot of things. And I just think that we would just... we'd remember it and we'd think, wow, that was pretty cool.
1: Yeah.
3: But I don't think we'd be starstruck or anything.
1: No. Who would you be starstruck with, Becca? Would it be Taylor if she was right in front of you? You'd be like, oh my God.
2: Yes and no.
1: Justin Bieber?
3: Good for you, Becca.
2: Well, no. So it's not that I don't like Taylor Swift. She's just not one of my favorite artists. But the more I like an artist, the more I'm like, And if it's someone I'm not super big into, then it's just... another person.
1: Would there be anybody like of your lifetime that you think, oh, you know, maybe back when I was kids or whatever, like just to meet that person right now, to be in the same presence of that person, I'd be in my awe. Would there be anybody like that?
2: Oh, when I met Sum 41 before, I was just very...
3: Oh, cool. Ah!
1: Yeah. Yeah.
3: Oh, really? Oh, because I know Cone very well.
1: Yeah.
3: Like Cone actually babysat I babysat him when he was a young kid.
1: No way, huh?
3: Yeah.
2: Oh my gosh.
3: His mother Sharon and their, you know, former husband Paul, they were neighbors of ours just across the street. So our kids were young growing up, and on occasion they needed some help and we had the kids, so you know. Jason would come over and hang out with us. And
1: you know he does a show on 94.9
2: The Rock. I was going to say, he does the show on 94.9 The Rock, Cone's Cave. He's been in a couple times.
1: Yeah.
2: And I'm still very, very starstruck.
1: Yeah.
3: Oh, that's cool.
1: All right.
3: That's
1: final question for Dan Clancy and Becca Stone.
3: Yes.
1: We talked about this many times before. Becca has a get-out-of-jail-free card. She hasn't got it laminated like Ross did on Friends with Isabella Rossellini. Hers is Paul Rudd. Right. Paul Rudd is her, you know, right? If you met him, you know, he is the end all, the Ant-Man guy and everything, right? Is that right, Becca?
2: I'm a big fan of Paul Rudd, yes.
1: Yeah.
3: Cool.
1: Anybody on your who would be your get-out-of-jail-free card person? There's got to be somebody.
3: Well, hopefully it'd be a family member.
1: You can't put your wife Sue down because that doesn't count.
3: No. Should we leave him in there?
1: No.
3: I don't know.
1: Nobody. Guys, see, that's why he's good. He'd be a great politician if he ran for council.
3: No way.
1: I
3: couldn't handle the nonsense.
1: Yeah. I love having you in, by the way.
3: Thank you, Terry. Always a pleasure.
1: Region Theater Black Rose is putting Dan Clancy and Chicago Transit on stage on the 20th of June. Yeah. And then sometime in July.
3: I think July 11th. The Lighthouse.
1: Lighthouse at the Peterborough Music Fest.
3: Yeah,
1: the
3: absolutely.
1: Great Dan Clancy. It's 8:19 at CKDO.
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Music, CKDO, 28 minutes after 8, 828. Sunshine and 27 degrees today and tomorrow. 31 on Friday. You got 19 degrees right now. Becca Stone is standing by with everything you need to know. Tell you about the sirens today. That's coming up.

0: It's 8:30. I'm Becca Stone with CKDO News. Mainly sunny today, a high of 27. It's 19 right now. Earlier problems on the 401 eastbound off-ramp to Salem have cleared. 401 westbound through Durham, still busy off and on Brock Street, all the way westbound into Toronto, out past the Parkway. DVP southbound jam solid from the 401 all the way down to the Gardner. Here's what's making news this hour. Police are charging a Clarington man who posted anti-Semitic death threats online. He allegedly did it several times over social media. Officers searched his home and arrested him yesterday. Police are hunting for a man who robbed a Bowmanville convenience store at knife point. Officers were called to the Circle K near Mearns and Concession Street early Monday morning. He demanded cash from the register, threatened an employee, then fled. Gas prices are higher today. They went up by about 8 cents a liter overnight due to the ongoing war between U.S. and Iran. Today's jump is the biggest one-day increase since early May. MPPs are now on an extended summer break. The House rose yesterday after only sitting for 30 days following a 14-week winter break. They'll be back October 27th, the day after the municipal elections. Government House Leader Steve Clark says that way they won't interfere with that process. Canada-U.S. Trade Minister Dominic LeBlanc says Canada is looking for a trade outcome that benefits workers, farmers, and businesses. LeBlanc met with his U.S. counterpart yesterday in Washington. He admits the trip has not been without turbulence, but says the Canadian side remains focused on the outcome. Canada wants to renew its trade agreement with the U.S. and Mexico for another 16 years. The Trump administration is proposing more tariffs on dozens of major trading partners, including Canada, following a probe into imported goods allegedly made with forced labor. The report says Canada, Mexico, Taiwan, and the UK would all be hit with a 10% levy for failing to execute a forced labor import ban. The new tariffs have not been green-lighted yet. Don't be alarmed if you hear sirens going off near Durham's two nuclear power plants today. They're being tested and will sound for up to 3 minutes. It's something the region does annually. And home sales in the GTA are creeping up again, but prices are down. The Toronto Regional Real Estate Board says sales were 6.3% higher in May compared to the same time last year. The average selling price dipped by 4.6% to $1,069,700. Experts say buyers have substantial negotiating power for now. The Vegas Golden Knights took game one of the Stanley Cup final. Carolina opened the scoring with two in the first, but Vegas would storm back, eventually taking the 5-4 lead with just over 3 minutes left and hanging on. Game two is tomorrow night. The Atlanta Braves took game one of the series with the Jays 5-4. Matt Olson hit his 17th homer of the season for Atlanta to break the tie in the sixth. And Felix Auger-Aliassime is in quarterfinal action today at the French Open. It's 8:33 at CKDO. Weather is next.
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0: CKDO weather, mainly sunny today, a high of 27. Tonight, a few clouds, a low of 10. Mix of sun and cloud tomorrow, a high of 27. And for Friday, mix of sun and cloud and a high of 31. It's 19 right now. I'm Becca Stone. 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

0: 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There's Woodstock.
1: It's all part of another summer of peace and love and music. CKDO, Blondie before that, One Way or Another. Gonna getcha. 842, 18 to 9 with Terry and Becca, CKDO Mornings. Check out the weather. Sunny and 27 today. Sunny and 27 tomorrow. By Friday, going into the weekend, sunny and 31 degrees. A little cooler maybe Saturday and Sunday, like 22, 23 degrees. But we'll take that 31 to eke into your weekend. It is still 19 degrees in Oshawa. Let's check the drive, CKDO traffic. Becca Stone.
2: Still seeing a slight delay, 401 eastbound through Durham, right around Salem. Westbound through Durham slows off and on Brock Street, all the way westbound into Toronto and out past the Parkway. DVP southbound is still jamming up there from the 401 all the way down to the Gardner. CKDO traffic is brought to you in part by Black Rose Entertainment. 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I'll have more traffic in minutes.
1: You know, I didn't get the chance to tell you this. It was on this day, 1937, Becca, that the Duke of Windsor gave up his throne for the woman he loved. We've all seen the movie, I think, and knew about this. He gave up his throne for the woman he loved. Apparently, she'd been pounding on the bathroom door for half an hour, yelling, "Are you done reading the newspaper yet?" I made that part up. Oh, and I should have mentioned this when Dan Clancy was in studio earlier there. Dan Hill, the singer, is 72 today. He had a big, huge hit in the 70s called "Sometimes When We Touch, the Honesty's Too Much, So I Think We Should Go Dutch." I made that part up, too. Hey, you know, I don't know what we mean. I don't know if we're talking something to do with this, but you know, did you know Patagonia is suing a drag queen for trademark infringement and demanding that she stop going by her drag name, Patagonia. Patagonia. You know, I love the names. When they do, what's it called, drag queen story time at the libraries, you know, in Durham Region? I haven't seen any coming up this year. They've done them previously.
2: They have them this year.
1: They have, yeah. And the names they have are just, I think they're brilliant. Mm-hmm. And they're colorful and flashy. But anyway, Patagonia is soon. Patagonia. Oh, boy. And speaking of names, California's primary election was yesterday. And among the 60 people that are running for governor, can you imagine that?
2: That's 60. A lot, yeah.
1: Yeah. There's a guy named Cecil Shaw III was running. Legally changed his name to Barack D. Obama Shaw.
2: Hmm.
1: So that would be on the ballot, I guess. You go, oh, we're running for this guy. You know, somebody would go, oh, it must be him. He must be living in California now. We can vote for him, too. So, lovely. And if you want to see something fun, I didn't get a chance to talk about this yesterday. There's a YouTuber named Alan Farrell, who ate McDonald's McNuggets on Cedar Point's Millennium Roller Coaster in Ohio. I've been up at that roller coaster. Actually, we got stuck on it, too, once. He was eating McDonald's McNuggets. Like, sitting in... I've seen the video of this thing, and he's got the box of McNuggets, like, held to his chest, and he's eating them, and you know, because you see his mouth going all over the place. He's trying to eat these nuggets. It's hard when you're on a roller coaster. Well, anyway... He shared the video online. I guess whoever was his seatmate taped him doing it somehow. He's been banned for life from Cedar Point and other Six Flags owned parks. He's not allowed because he did this. I mean, you're not allowed to have food, certainly, on the thing, because I guess it could be dangerous or whatever the case was. But you got to see the video. It's like one of those... You ever seen people with a video where they have like a... like a leaf blower or a hair dryer blowing at their mouth, and their mouth flaps around all over the place. Well, it's like that, but with chicken McNuggets from McDonald's. But anyway, he's been banned from all the parks for doing this thing. But he got millions of views.
2: Yeah, I hope it was worth it.
1: I think so. So there you go. And tomorrow morning, while we're on the subject of chickens, this week is a National Rotisserie Chicken Day.
2: Mm.
1: And I think it was yesterday was National Rotisserie Chicken Day. And where do you get the best chicken, rotisserie chicken? Cheapest? And they do hundreds of them a day. Costco, right?
2: Mm-hmm.
1: So tomorrow, when we do Truesies and Falsies, a trivia game, the topic will be chickens. But not only chickens, rotisserie chickens. I've got questions about rotisserie chickens for you when we do Truesies and Falsies, the trivia game. That'll be tomorrow morning. I'd wake up early for it. 8:47 at CKDO.
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1: Good morning. 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I'm Becca Stone with CKDO News. Mainly sunny today, a high of 27. It's 19 right now. 401 through Durham, busy westbound this morning. Brock Street out to Salem. More delays westbound into Toronto once you hit Whites. Those stretch out past the Parkway. DVP southbound bunching up there from the 401 all the way down to the Gardner. Here's what's making news this hour. A Clarington man is accused of making a series of anti-Semitic death threats on social media. Investigators in Vancouver flagged the man's X account to the Durham Police Hate Crime Unit. The man was arrested at his home yesterday. The hunt is on for a man who robbed a convenience store in Bowmanville. Happened early Monday morning at the Circle K near Mertens and Concession Street. Police say the man demanded cash from the register at knife point and ran off. Another price hike at the pumps overnight. This time, gas prices went up about 8 cents a liter at most stations to an average of 178. It's the biggest one-day increase since early May and due to the ongoing war with Iran. Opposition parties are criticizing the Ford government for giving MPPs another extended break. The House rose for the summer yesterday after only sitting for 30 days. Keep in mind, they had just returned from a 14-week winter break. They'll be back at Queen's Park October 27th, the day after the municipal elections. Canada-U.S. Trade Minister Dominic LeBlanc is sharing he had a positive discussion with his U.S. counterpart in Washington. The two met yesterday. LeBlanc says he brought up sectoral tariffs in the letter he sent Monday about Canada's desire to renew the Canada-U.S.-Mexico trade agreement for another 16 years. We could be facing more U.S. tariffs in the near future. A new report released today by Donald Trump's trade czar proposes a 10% levy on dozens of major trading partners, including Canada. This time, it's because of a probe into imported goods allegedly made with forced labor and for not carrying out a forced labor import ban. The sirens around Durham's two nuclear plants are being tested today. They'll be going off for up to 3 minutes outside the Pickering and Darlington stations. The region tests them annually. And Tim Hortons is shutting down its credit card program starting October 1st. The cards will be managed by Neo Financial and you won't earn Tim's reward points anymore. The company launched the credit card program 3 years ago. Tomas Hertl scored with just over 3 minutes left to break a 4-4 tie and give the visiting Vegas Golden Knights the opening game of the Stanley Cup final over Carolina. Blue Jays finally got back to .500 last weekend but now have lost three straight after dropping a 4-3 decision to the Braves. The NBA finals get going tonight with the Knicks in San Antonio against the Spurs, and Canada Canada's Felix Auger-Aliassime takes the court this morning in the quarterfinals of the French Open. It's 9:02 at CKDO. Weather is next.
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1: CKDO weather, mainly sunny today, a high of 27. Tonight, a few clouds, a low of 10. Mix of sun and cloud tomorrow, a high of 27. And for Friday, mix of sun and cloud and a high of 31. It's 21 right now. I'm Becca Stone. 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

It's what we do. We give you the best of my love, emotions from the greatest hits of all time. CKDO 910 on a beautiful sunny Wednesday morning. Hello there. I'm Daryl McLean in for Gary Benardi. Coming up this hour, we've got lots of your favorites, including Steely Dan, Fleetwood Mac, Steve Miller Band will be there too. Got a few things you need to know. We'll be discussing that momentarily. Grab a coffee. Stick around for a while. What do you say? Time for Daryl's thought for today now, and here it is. Listen closely. A closed mouth gathers no feet.

0: Playing the greatest hits of all time. CKDO. Too sad, Mama, let him play. It's 9:18 a.m. Thank you, Mama, for letting me play. I'm Daryl McLean in for Gary Bernardi. GB's back tomorrow after a couple of days of R&R. What a beautiful day in the neighborhood. We're looking at a mainly sunny sky with a high 27. We're already at 21. Hope you're enjoying this early summer weather. So what's going on? A few things you need to know. Just been looking around the internet here. Amazon just announced when Amazon Prime Day 2026 will take place. If this is your thing, mark your calendar, June 23rd through the 26th. It's a four-day shopping holiday. Now I'm running Tuesday to Friday. I guess you get some pretty good deals. Well, apparently gold has now overtaken U.S. bonds to become central bank's favorite investment. You know, you can't beat gold. It's the big one. And in the world of sports, a lot of excitement in tennis as Serena Williams is returning to professional tennis after accepting a wild card entry into the Queen's Club doubles draw in London next week. This will be her first competitive appearance since the 2022 U.S. Open. All right. And, you know, she's been doing ads for one of those weight loss things, you know, Antonato Ozempic, one of the other ones. And she lost a lot of weight and she's ready to go back onto the court.
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0: Another beautiful day in Durham region, mainly sunny with a high 27. A few clouds tonight, down to 10 overnight. Tomorrow, Thursday, we'll see a mix of sun and cloud with a high of 27. And a mix of sun and cloud Friday is supposed to warm up to 31. Right now, it's 21. And here's Fleetwood Mac's Rhiannon.

0: It's another summer of peace, love, and music, CKDO, and the smooth sounds of Steely Dan. Ricky, don't lose that number. It's 9:37 with Daryl McLean. Stand by for a little afternoon delight on a Wednesday morning.
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0: More of the greatest hits of all time, CKDO, the big bold sounds of blood, sweat, and tears, and the old spinning wheel. I'm Daryl McLean, zipping along on a beautiful Wednesday morning. Hello there. Hey, you know, we're not far away from Friday, and it's a freebie Friday here at CKDO, and a big one at that. We've got concert tickets up for grabs as CKDO welcomes Santana and the Doobie Brothers live on stage at the RBC Amphitheater on Sunday, July 5th. Want to go? Oh, I bet you do. Well, all day long, we're going to be giving away pairs of tickets this Freebie Friday, starting Freebie Friday morning with Terry Johnston on CKDO.
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0: Mainly sunny all day today. Expect a high of 27. Few clouds tonight with a low 10 overnight. Tomorrow we'll see a mix of sun and cloud with a high 27, while Friday a mix of sun and cloud warming up to 31. How's your weekend looking? Well, it's okay. It's going to be cloudy. We have a 40% chance of showers on Saturday and 22, and then cloudy with just a 30% chance of showers Sunday and 23. Right now, it's 21 in Oshawa, no humidity to speak of, and here's Steve Miller Band's Rockin' Me. Crank it up!

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2: Good morning. It's 10 o'clock. I'm Becca Stone with CKDO News. Mainly sunny today, a high of 27. It's 21 right now. Here's what's making news this hour. Police are charging a Clarington man who posted anti-Semitic death threats online. He allegedly did it several times over social media. Officers searched his home and arrested him yesterday. Durham Region officials are doing an emergency evacuation exercise at Fairview Lodge in Whitby today. They're practicing relocating residents who will be played by staff to a room at the Chestnut Hill Development Rec Complex in Pickering. You might notice a lot of hustle and bustle around both areas, but there's nothing to worry about. MPPs are now on an extended summer break. The House rose yesterday after only sitting for 30 days following a 14-week winter break. They'll be back October 27th, the day after the municipal elections. Government House Leader Steve Clark says that way they won't interfere with that process. Meanwhile, we're learning more about how the province will appoint regional chairs in the future. Municipal Affairs and Housing Minister Rob Flack says they won't be announcing the appointments before the municipal elections in October.
3: We're going to wait until after or close or there and abouts to appoint them, so there's a one appointment process for all eight at once.
2: Flack says there will be an application process and they're looking for someone with elected experience in the region they will serve. The Trump administration is proposing more tariffs on dozens of major trading partners, including Canada, following a probe into imported goods allegedly made with forced labor. The report says Canada, Mexico, Taiwan, and the UK would all be hit with a 10% levy for failing to execute a forced labor import ban. The new tariffs haven't been green-lighted yet. And Grammy Award-winning R&B singer Peebo Bryson has died.

0: He's the voice behind the Disney duets Beauty and the Beast with Celine Dion and A Whole New World from the movie Aladdin. Bryson's family says he died last night, days after suffering a stroke. He was 75. Patrick Corbin starts for the Blue Jays tonight in Game 2 against the Braves in Atlanta. The Jays have lost three straight. The NBA Finals tip off tonight in San Antonio as the Spurs host the New York Knicks. In the WNBA, the Toronto Tempo were on the road in New York against the Liberty. Felix Auger-Aliassime takes on Italian Flavio Caboli in the quarterfinals at the French Open. And the Brooklyn Lacrosse Club is in Brampton tonight to play the Excelsiors. It's 10:02 at CKDO. Weather is next.
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0: CKDO weather, mainly sunny today, a high of 27. Tonight, a few clouds, a low of 10. Mix of sun and cloud tomorrow, a high of 27. And for Friday, mix of sun and cloud and a high of 31. It's 23 right now. I'm Becca Stone. 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

greatest hits of all time, CKDO, kicking it up a notch with the great Burton Cummings, My Own Way to Rock. It's 10:11. Good morning, Daryl McLean in for Gary Bernardi. On the way this hour, John Cougar, Mellencamp, Commodores will be by along with Boz Scaggs. And you know what? Today in Rock and Roll History is just around the corner, and we'll have a number one song from the 70s coming up. Plus, we'll do a round of Did You Know? And maybe you didn't know this. This is Tire Safety Week. Yep. And a bit of advice for you. Never buy tires at a shop where they're having a blowout.

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2: Today in Rock and Roll History, it's June 3rd, 1964. Ringo Starr collapses during a photo shoot for the Saturday Evening Post in London. He's hospitalized with tonsillitis. The next day, the Beatles leave for a world tour with drummer Jimmy Nicol as Starr's replacement. Ringo rejoins the group June 12th in Australia.
3: And all I gotta do is act naturally.
2: It's June 3rd, 1967, and the Doors release Light My Fire. Within 2 months, the song is number one. June 3rd, 1970, Kings lead singer Ray Davies jets from New York City to London to re-record one word in the song Lola because the BBC banned commercial references in songs, so instead of Coca-Cola, Ray had to re-record the line Cherry Cola.
4: I met her in the club down in Old Soho, where you drink champagne and it tastes just like cherry cola.
2: It's June 3rd, 1972. The Rolling Stones begin their 8-week exile on Main Street North American tour in Vancouver, BC. Their opening act is Stevie Wonder.
5: June 3rd, 2011, Andrew Gold, a singer, musician, and composer whose songs included the 1977 hit Lonely Boy, dies in his sleep in his Encino, California home. He was 59 and had been battling cancer. Thank You for Being a Friend was a top 40 hit for him before it was used as the theme to the Golden Girls, and he later sang the theme to Mad About You.
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2: And finally, it's June 3rd, 1979, and the Bee Gees are number one with their sixth consecutive number one hit song, and it's the third consecutive number one from their Spirits Having Flown album. That song is Love You Inside Out. I'm Daryl McClain, and that's Today in Rock and Roll History.

0: It's another summer of Peace, Love, and Music on CKDO, taking us back to the summer of 79. And number one on this very day, they are the Bee Gees, Love You Inside Out. And that song remained number one for quite a while. That was a big one for them. I'm Daryl McLean. Hope you enjoyed today in rock and roll history. We're just up to 10:20. Temperatures continue to climb. 23 right now on our way to a high of 27 in the sunshine. Let's do our Wednesday edition of Did You Know? Some little bits of info that you, well, maybe didn't know. You'll learn something this morning. Did you know this? People who swear a lot are usually more honest than people who don't. Do you think that's true? Apparently. Did you know a study found that looking at a photo of a loved one reduces pain by 44%? Isn't that interesting? Did you know this? If you go to Japan, you can buy stick-on belly button cleaners. They'll sell anything over there, probably in a vending machine. Did you know that Hershey's chocolate syrup, Ritz crackers, and Oreos are all vegan? Yeah, there's no meat in them, I would think. Did you know dogs can understand up to 250 words and gestures? They're very smart. And finally, here's an odd one. I had no idea. Did you know goats have rectangular pupils? And now you know.
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0: Mainly sunny and a high 27 today. A few clouds overnight tonight, down to 10. Tomorrow, a mix of sun and cloud, 27. And for Friday, Freebie Friday here at CKDO, expect a mix of sun and cloud. A bit warmer, going up to 31. Right now, it's 23. Very comfortable in your brick house. It's Commodores.

0: Playing the greatest hits of all time, CKDO Boss Gigs, giving you the lowdown on this Wednesday morning. I'm Daryl McLean in for Gary Bernardi. Gary's going to be back in tomorrow and for the rest of the week. And stand by as we head off to a small town with John Cougar Mellencamp next.
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0: Greatest hits of all time, CKDO Pro Gold Harem right there with Conquistador on a beautiful Wednesday morning. How you doing anyway? You feeling good? Yeah, it's kind of hard not to feel good when it's beautiful like this. I'm Darrell McLean, and we're getting ready for another big party this weekend here on CKDO. 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
0: Alrighty, let's take a look at this forecast. Just waiting to see if we get an update. And not yet. Alright, sunny, mainly sunny today with a high 27. A few clouds tonight, down to 10 overnight. Tomorrow's going to be a mix of sun and cloud with a high 27. Still no humidity. That's the best part of this. Friday might be different. We'll see. Mix of sun and cloud, a high 31. And for Saturday, cloudy with a chance of showers, 22. Right now it's 23 in Oshawa. Bringing on your piano man, it's Billy Joel.

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1: Good morning. It's 11 o'clock. I'm Becca Stone with CKDO News. Mainly sunny today, a high of 27. It's 23 right now. Here's what's making news this hour. A Clarington man is accused of making a series of anti-Semitic death threats on social media. Investigators in Vancouver flagged the man's X account to the Durham Police Hate Crime Unit. The man was arrested at his home yesterday. There is nothing to be worried about if you notice more activity around Fairview Lodge in Whitby or the Chestnut Hill Development's rec complex in Pickering today. Regional officials are doing an emergency evacuation exercise. They're moving people from the long-term care home to the rec complex. The province won't be announcing new regional chairs until after the October municipal elections. Municipal Affairs and Housing Minister Rob Flack says there will be an application process for candidates interested in the position.
2: There'll be a set of criteria, not too onerous, but I think we're looking for strong leadership, and I've had a lot of great interest thus far in all the regions, all eight regions that will be appointing chairs.
1: Flack added they're looking for someone with experience in municipal politics. Opposition parties are criticizing the Ford government for giving MPPs another extended break. The House rose for the summer yesterday after only sitting for 30 days. Keep in mind they had just returned from a 14-week winter break. They'll be back at Queen's Park October 27th, the day after the municipal elections. We could be facing more U.S. tariffs in the near future. A new report released today by Donald Trump's trade czar proposes a 10% levy on dozens of major trading partners, including Canada. This time, it's because of a probe into imported goods allegedly made with forced labor and for not carrying out a forced labor import ban. The sirens around Durham's two nuclear plants are being tested today. They'll be going off for up to 3 minutes outside the Pickering and Darlington stations. The region tests them annually. And home sales in the GTA are creeping up again, but prices are down. The Toronto Regional Real Estate Board says sales were 6.3% higher in May compared to the same time last year. The average selling price dipped by 4.6% to $1,069,700. Experts say buyers have substantial negotiating power for now. Patrick Corbin starts for the Blue Jays tonight in Game 2 against the Braves in Atlanta. Jays have lost three straight. The NBA Finals tip off tonight in San Antonio as the Spurs host the New York Knicks. In the WNBA, the Toronto Tempo are on the road in New York against the Liberty. Felix Auger-Aliassime is playing Italian Flavio Caboli in the quarterfinals at the French Open. And the Brooklyn Lacrosse Club is in Brampton tonight playing the Excelsiors. It's 11:02 at CKDO. Weather is next.
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1: CKDO weather, mainly sunny today, a high of 27. Tonight, a few clouds, a low of 10. Mix of sun and cloud tomorrow, a high of 27. And Friday, mix of sun and cloud, a high of 31. It's 23 right now. I'm Becca Stone. 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

the greatest hits of all time, CKDL, Firefall, and you are the woman. I'm Daryl McLean on demand. It's 11:10. Good morning. Hey, we got another great hour of Super Tunes coming up, including Deep Purple this hour, Pat Benatar's In Climax Blues Band. Got some vintage vinyl news to pass on to you as well. What else is going on? Any farmers listening in? You know, I grew up on a farm. We had cows, and just so happens that June is Dairy Month. But you know, you go to the grocery store, there's a lot of alternatives to milk that comes from cows. You know, with milk, if it's not one thing, it's another.

0: Part of another summer of peace, love, and music, CKDO. And there you go with Wildflower from Skylark. Great group out of BC. Hey, we're up to 11:17. I'm Daryl McLean, and what a lovely morning it is. Lots of sunshine out there. We're at 23 degrees right now on a way to a high of 27. Getting closer to lunchtime, too. Maybe you can dine outdoors today. That'd be kind of neat. What's going on in the world of music? You may have heard in the news the Grammy Award winning R&B singer Peebo Bryson has passed away. He was 75. He was best known for Disney duets like Beauty and the Beast and A Whole New World. Apparently, he had a stroke yesterday and died immediately after. That's kind of sad. What else is going on? Celine Dion is making a comeback. You know, she just added 10 dates to her comeback run in Paris due to overwhelming demand. They just love her there. The additional shows will be for previously registered fans who are unable to secure tickets for all her shows this fall. So Celine's back and Peebo's gone.
1: Hey, Sarah Johnston, to celebrate National Rotisserie Chicken Day, that's right, National Rotisserie Chicken Day, hang on to those drumsticks. 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
0: Alrighty, let's take a look at this forecast. What are you in for today? The new forecast just in, no changes, mainly sunny and 27. A few clouds tonight. It'll go down to about 10 overnight. Nice and comfortable for sleeping. A mix of sun and cloud tomorrow with a high 27 now. And for Friday, it's going to be cloudy. Just a slight chance of showers in 28, so we're not going to get that 31 after all. Right now, it's 23 in Oshawa with free feeling all right now.

0: Part of another summer of peace, love, and music. It's CKDO. There's Deep Purple's classic Smoke on the Water. 11:36. 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

0: greatest hits of all time, CKDO, the great Buddy Holly. It doesn't matter anymore. It's 11:43. I'm Darryl McLean, and lots of things going on here at CKDO. Another great double feature weekend. It's going to be bands and solo hits double feature weekend. Well, we'll treat you to some of the greatest hits from a band and then from one of the individual members of the band back to back all weekend long. And that stat starts Friday afternoon at 4 right here on CKDO.
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0: Mainly sunny with a high 27 today. A few clouds tonight, down to 10 overnight. A mix of sun and cloud tomorrow, 27. For Friday, it's going to be cloudy, just a slight chance of showers, 28. How about the weekend? Well, it's going to be cloudy on Saturday, that's the word, 40% chance of showers, 25. And a better looking day, Sunday, a mix of sun and cloud, slight chance of a shower, 25. Right now, it's 23 in Oshawa in the sunshine with Kansas. Carry on, wayward son.

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1: Good afternoon. It's 12 o'clock. I'm John Cook with CKDO News. Mainly sunny this afternoon, a high of 27. Right now it's 23. Here's what's making news this hour. Toronto police are investigating a shooting in North York that sent a 15-year-old boy to hospital. The teenager himself got to hospital after the shooting near Finch and Vic Park around 10 o'clock last night. So far, there's no word on any suspects. Now, the Trump administration is proposing more tariffs on dozens of major trading partners, including Canada. And that's following a probe into imported goods allegedly made

0: using forced labor. The report says dozens of countries, including Canada, Mexico, Taiwan, Japan, and the UK, would all be hit with a 10% plus levy for failing to execute a forced labor import ban. Now, those new tariffs have not been greenlighted as of yet. We are learning more about how the province will appoint regional chairs in the future. Municipal Affairs and Housing Minister Rob Flack says they won't be announcing the appointments before the municipal elections in October.
1: We're going to wait until after or close or there and abouts to appoint them, so there's a one appointment process for all eight at once.
0: Flack says there will be an application process. They're looking for someone with elected experience in the region they're going to serve. Durham region officials are doing an emergency evacuation exercise at Fairview Lodge in Whitby today. They're practicing relocating residents who will be played by staff to a room at the Chestnut Hills Development Rec Complex in Pickering. You may notice a lot of hustle and bustle around both areas, but as it's only a drill, there's nothing to worry about. With Marineland in Niagara Falls closed, a big question remains. What will happen with the remaining whales? There's now an Ottawa-backed deal to move 30 belugas and 4 dolphins to new aquariums in the U.S. and Spain. It's a huge undertaking and is expected to happen in the next few months. The animals still face mass euthanasia should that deal fall through. And gas prices are higher today. They went up by about 8 cents a liter overnight due to the ongoing war between the U.S. and Iran. Today's jump is the biggest one-day increase since early May. Patrick Corbin gets the start for the Jays tonight in Game 2 against the Braves in Atlanta. The Jays have now lost 3 in a row. The NBA Finals tip off tonight in San Antonio as the Spurs host the Knicks. In the WNBA, the Toronto Tempo are on the road in New York against the Liberty. Felix Auger-Aliassime is in the quarterfinals at the French Open. And the Brooklyn Lacrosse Club is in Brampton tonight playing the Excelsiors. It is 12:02 at CKDO. Weather is next.
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0: Mainly sunny this afternoon with a high of 27, a few clouds this evening, an overnight low of 10. Mix the sun and cloud tomorrow with a high of 27 and a small chance of showers on your Friday with a high of 28. Right now it's 23 at CKDO. 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

More of the greatest hits of all time, CKDO, Scottish Rockers, Nazareth, and this flight tonight. It's 12:10. Good afternoon. Welcome to lunchtime at CKDO. It's Daryl McLean at the helm, cooking up lots of big hits this hour. It's not radio talk. Yeah. Cooking up the hits. Meatloaf sit along with Grand Funk Railroad, Nick Gilder as well. We're going to find out who's having birthdays today, too, the famous people. Maybe you're going out to lunch with your loved one. Well, a study shows women are more romantic after a good meal. Do you know that? So there you go, guys. Make an investment in your romance. If she wants cheese on the quarter pounder, pay for her to have cheese on the quarter pounder. Come on. Beatles, CKD.

0: Another summer of peace, love, and music. CKDO singing along with Grand Funk Railroad doing the Locomotion, a big number one for them. That was the second time that song went number one. Of course, Little Eva did it first, and Kylie Minogue took it to number one back in the 80s. Yeah, what a song. How are we doing? It's 12:16. I hope you're enjoying your lunchtime. Thanks for turning on your radio, and hope we're keeping you good company. Maybe you're having a birthday today on this June 3rd. If it is your birthday, hope you got a nice piece of birthday cake. Some famous people celebrating today include the former Cuban president, Raul Castro, 95. He's a wanted man now. Who else we got? Ian Hunter, the lead singer of the group Mott the Hoople, is 87. My goodness. Who else? Singer Susie Quattro. I always kind of had a thing about her. She is great. She's 76 today. Denise Williams, let's hear it for the boy. Remember her? She's 76. Canadian singer-songwriter, the great Dan Hill, turned 72 today. Skippy from Family Ties, actor Scott Valentine, 68. Is that possible? Holy moly. And newsman, I guess, Anderson Cooper, turning 59.
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0: weather. Just a wonderful day weather-wise. We look outside and see the sun shining. It's 23 right now. That's very comfortable. Mainly sunny. We should reach a high 27 tonight. A few clouds down to 10. Tomorrow, a mix of sun and cloud. 27 again. For Friday, we're expecting some clouds and a slight chance of a shower in 28. Cloudy again Saturday, chance of showers 25. It's 23 in Oshawa now with Fleetwood Mac. Don't stop.

There's the wind-up, and there it is, a line shot up the middle. Look at him go. This boy can really fly. He's rounding first.

0: Greatest hits of all time, CKDO. Serving up some meatloaf during the lunchtime hour. There you go with Paradise by the Dashboard Light. Find yourself, you know, every word. Sing along with that song. It's amazing. It's 12:35. I'm Darrell McLean. It's just the two of us, Grover Washington Jr. and Bill Withers Jr. Bill Withers coming up next.
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1: Here comes the night. It's the greatest hits of all time. CKDO, 1244 with Daryl McLean here till 2. In for Gary Bernardi. Gary's going to be back in the air chair tomorrow. Hey, big times. Lots of things going on. You know, if you're into flowers, you're going to love this. CKDO is presenting the City of Oshawa's 22nd annual Peony Festival. 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There will be hundreds of peonies on display for you to sniff and just admire the beauty as well. If you're looking to pick up some goodies, lots of artisan vendors will be there, lots of food choices, kids activities, live entertainment, and the best part, admission is free. 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
1: CKDO Durham Weather. Maybe you're having your picnic today. What a lovely day to dine outside. Indeed. Something like it out on the patio. Mainly sunny, high 27. We'll see a few clouds tonight, down to 10. Tomorrow, a mix of sun and clouds. Going to be another nice-looking day, 27. No humidity. Friday, cloudy with a slight chance of a shower, 28. Right now, it's 23 in Oshawa. News coming up at the top of the hour. It's an Elton John now, and here's Tiny Dancer.

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2: Good afternoon. It's 1 o'clock. I'm John Cook with CKDO News. Mainly sunny this afternoon, a high of 27. Right now it's 23. Here's what's making news this hour. A former pastor at a Toronto church is facing sex assault charges. Police say this involves minors and weapons, but they didn't get into specifics. The 64-year-old is charged with a dozen crimes. Officers think there could be other victims. The man worked at the Toronto Chinese Mennonite Church between 1996 and 2001. And the province won't say who they're appointing as regional chairs until after the municipal elections this fall. Municipal Affairs and Housing Minister Rob Flack says there will be an application process for candidates interested in these positions.
3: There'll be a set of criteria, not too onerous, but I think we're looking for strong leadership, and I've had a lot of great interest thus far in all the regions, all eight regions that will be appointing chairs.
2: And Flack says they're looking for someone with experience in municipal politics. The dolphins and whales at Marineland could be leaving the country soon. Ottawa is backing a plan to move them to a handful of aquariums in the U.S. and Spain. Permits are being sent out, but the animals could still be euthanized if these deals collapse. Officials are hoping to start the transfers in the next few months. And the feds are planning to introduce more laws to fight for

0: forced labor in supply chains. That's after the U.S. proposed new double-digit tariffs on dozens of countries. Canada also already has laws meant to crack down on forced labor, but the Trump administration has accused Ottawa and several others of not doing enough to enforce a full ban. And the government's plan to slash municipal development charges might not lead to affordable housing. That's according to a new analysis from the Canada Mortgage and Housing Corporation. They say that kind of move could boost construction, but it would also strain local budgets. Ottawa has been spending billions to push cities and towns toward cutting those fees. And if you see emergency vehicles around Fairview Lodge in Whitby or the Chestnut Hill Development's rec complex in Pickering, don't worry. Regional officials are just doing an emergency evacuation exercise today. The plan is to move people from the long-term care home to the rec complex. Patrick Corbin gets the start for the Jays tonight in Game 2 against the Braves in Atlanta. At this point, Toronto has lost three in a row. The NBA Finals tip off tonight in San Antonio as the Spurs host the Knicks. In WNBA action, the Toronto Tempo hit the road to visit the Big Apple and take on the Liberty. And the Brooklyn Lacrosse Club is in Brampton tonight playing the Excelsiors. It's 102 at CKDO. Weather is next.
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0: Mainly sunny this afternoon, a high of 27. We'll have a few clouds this evening with an overnight low of 10. A mix of sun and cloud tomorrow, a high at 27. And a small chance of some showers on your Friday with a high of 28. Right now, it's 23 at CKDO. I'm John Cook. 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

Greatest hits of all time, CKDO. You're my lady. That's the way it sounds. That sticks. I'm Darryl McClain. Feeling fine on a beautiful Wednesday. Let's sing along with Neil Diamond. Bump, bump, bump. Sweet Caroline, CKDO.

0: Another summer of peace, love, and music. CKDL. There's Heart and What About Love? Just what about it? It's 118. I'm Darryl McLean. 23 degrees right now on our way to a high of 27. What's going on in show business? Remember that movie, Escape to New York? I think it came out, what, 1980? Snake. Yeah, that was a great movie. I love that. Well, they're going to do it again. Apparently, Zack Snyder has signed on to write and direct a re-imaging of Escape from New York, the cult classic from John Carpenter. Plot details about the new film, which was announced in April, are still under wraps. Now, one of the most influential science fiction action films ever, Escape from New York, introduced viewers to Kurt Russell's eye patch, his big eye patch wearing anti-hero Snake Plissken. That was his name, yeah. And he was a special forces veteran turned federal convict who was coerced into recruiting the U.S. president, or rescuing, pardon me, the U.S. president from Manhattan, which has been turned into a maximum security prison. It's a wild movie. It should see the original and then watch the remake when it comes out. So that's what's happening in show business. We'll watch for that.
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0: What a terrific forecast for today. Just a beautiful clear sky right now and mainly sunny all day. 27 for the high. No humidity. That's the key thing. A few clouds tonight, down to 10. Tomorrow we'll see a mix of sun and cloud. Once again, a high 27. Cloudy for Friday, freebie Friday, with about a 30% chance of showers. Not bad. A high 28. Right now it's 23 in Oshawa. In the summertime, it's almost here. And here's Mungo Jerry.

Music has always been diverse. And so have we. Love is love. It's Pride Month. CKDO.

0: Walking through the park, reminiscing. It's Little River Band from the greatest hits of all time, CKDO. 132, I'm Daryl McLean. Stand by as we head to Africa. Toto on deck.
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2: 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And yes, they were very professional. 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

0: Greatest hits of all time, CKDO. There's Backman, Turner Overdrive, and Let It Ride. It's 1:46. I'm Daryl McClain. It's about time for me to pull on out of here. And no, I'm going to be back tomorrow. No, I'm not. No, it's good news. Gary Bernardi's going to be back tomorrow. He had a couple of days of golf, I'm sure. He'll be here all tanned up for you, showing it off. Anyway, what else is going on? I'll be back on Friday night. 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
0: Alrighty, let's take a crack at this forecast. We're in for a beautiful day, in case you haven't noticed. Mainly sunny with a high of 27. We'll see a few clouds overnight, tonight down to 10. Tomorrow, much like today, a mix of sun and clouds, still 27. No humidity, really, to speak of. That's the good news. Friday, freebie Friday, we're expecting some clouds. What about a 30% chance of showers, 28. How about the weekend, Daryl? Well, Saturday is going to be cloudy again. Once again, about a 40% chance of showers, 25. But then the sun's back on Sunday with a slight chance of a shower, 25. Right now at Oshawa Executive Airport, it's 23. That'll do it for me, Daryl McClain. Have a wonderful afternoon. Enjoy it. Chris Coppin will be here in moments. It's Earth, Wind, and Fire now.

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1: Good afternoon. It's 2 o'clock. I'm John Cook with ZKDO News. Mainly sunny this afternoon, a high of 27. Right now it's 23. Here's what's making news this hour. Police are sounding the alarm about a former Toronto pastor who's facing a slew of sex assault charges. Their investigation involved minors, weapons, and exploitation, but they didn't say when or where the alleged crimes took place. They have said the suspect worked at the Toronto Chinese Mennonite Church for years. Investigators are also worried there could be other victims. We are learning more about how the province will appoint regional chairs in places like Durham in the future. Municipal Affairs and Housing Minister Rob Flack says they won't be announcing the appointments before this October's municipal elections.
2: We're going to wait until after or close or there and abouts to appoint them, so there's a one appointment process for all eight at once.
1: Flack says there will be an application process. He also says they're looking for someone with elected experience in the region they will serve. Now, the feds are greenlighting a plan to get the last dolphins and whales out of marine lands. They're starting to issue permits so they can be moved to aquariums in the U.S. and Spain. Officials say the whales will go first and could have a new home in the next few months. But if these deals fall through, the 30 belugas and 4 dolphins would face mass euthanasia. Mark Carney is responding to the Trump administration's latest threats to hit Canada with more tariffs. This comes after a U.S. investigation into forced labor in supply chains. According to that report, every country they investigated, including the U.K., Japan, European Union, and Australia, failed. Carney says Ottawa already has laws targeting forced labor, but will introduce more legislation soon. A new report says cutting municipal development charges won't be enough to make Canadian homes affordable. The Canada Mortgage and Housing Corporation

0: says reducing those charges could boost projects by up to 14%, but it wouldn't affect every community the same way, and some areas wouldn't benefit much. Officials also say it's unrealistic to think that would restore affordability. And education bargaining season is getting underway in Ontario. The unions say their priorities include smaller class sizes, higher wages, and more funding for special education. Contracts for teachers and education workers expire this August. Union brass say they've already served their notice to bargain. Patrick Corbin gets the start for the Jays tonight in Game 2 against the Braves in Atlanta. At this point, the Jays have lost three in a row. The NBA Finals tip off tonight in San Antonio as the Spurs host the Knicks. In WNBA action, the Toronto Tempo hit the road to meet the Liberty in New York. And the Brooklyn Lacrosse Club is in Brampton tonight playing the Excelsiors. It's 2:03 at CKDO. Weather is next.
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0: Mainly sunny this afternoon, a high at 27, a few clouds this evening, an overnight low of 10. Mix of sun and cloud tomorrow with a high at 27 and a small chance of showers on Friday, a high of 28. Right now it's 24. I'm John Cook. 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

playing the greatest hits of all time. CKDO, Bowie, just coming out of the blue on a sunny day. You can count me in every time.

0: Playing the greatest hits of all time, CKDO, Paul Anka, put your head on my shoulder. Timeless Paul Anka. Still trying to get the message out. How you doing, everybody? Happy Wednesday to you. It's another lovely day here in another summer of peace and love and music on CKDO. It is time for the Conundrum, the quest that sometimes neither finds peace nor love, but it tries hard. It tries so hard. Here is the question today. Kids under the age of 15 eat 50% more of this than any other age group. What do you think this could be? The question is on the CKDO Facebook page. 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Kids under the age of 15 eat 50% more of this than any other age group. What do you think it is?
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0: Greatest hits of all time, CKDO. Tony Orlando and Don and tie a yellow ribbon around the old oak tree. That song is remarkable for something. And that every time, like, that's a song that is associated with, you know, people returning home from things, right? Military, prison, all that. That song has re-entered the charts about every 5 years. It's insane because it gets put up in an advertisement. People go, oh, I love that song. And they go and get it downloaded. And it gets onto the charts again. So good for Tony Orlando and Don from the album Tune Weaving. Tune from the Four Tops next.
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0: 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The weekend, including the Brooklyn Spring Fair, starts tomorrow. 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
2: Good afternoon. It's 3 o'clock. I'm John Cook with CKDO News. Mainly sunny this afternoon, a high of 27. Right now it's 24. Taking a look at traffic, here's Maytel.
3: So far, just some volume northbound on Valley Parkway from Bloor up towards the 401. 401 eastbound in the express through Leslie. The right lane is out with a crash. Eastbound 401 transfers by Nielsen off limits because of some maintenance. East 401 through Durham slow from Brock Road to Salem. I'm Maytel Sperling. More traffic in minutes on CKDO.
2: Here's what's making news this hour. A former pastor at a Toronto church is facing sex assault charges. Police say this involves minors and weapons, but they didn't get into specifics. The 64-year-old is charged with a dozen crimes, and officers think there could be other victims. He worked at the Toronto Chinese Mennonite Church between 1996 and 2001. And the province won't say who they're appointing as regional chairs until after the municipal elections this fall. Municipal Affairs and Housing Minister Rob Flack says there will be an application process for candidates interested in these positions.
4: There'll be a set of criteria, not too onerous, but I think we're looking for strong leadership, and I've had a lot of great interest thus far in all the regions, all eight regions that will be appointing chairs.
2: And Durham is set to be one of those regions. Flack says they're looking for someone with experience in municipal politics. The dolphins and whales at Marineland could be leaving the country soon. Ottawa is backing a plan to move them to a handful of aquariums in the U.S. and Spain. Permits are being sent out, but the animals could still be euthanized if these deals collapse. Officials are hoping to start the transfers in the next few months. The feds are planning to introduce more laws to fight forced labor in supply chains. That's after the U.S. proposed new double-digit tariffs on dozens of countries. Canada already has laws meant to crack down on forced labor, but the Trump administration has accused Ottawa of not doing enough to enforce a full ban. The government's plan to slash municipal development charges might not lead to affordable housing. That's according to a new analysis from the Canada Mortgage and Housing Corporation. They say that kind of move could boost construction, but would also strain local budgets. Ottawa has been spending billions to push cities and towns toward cutting those fees. And education bargaining season is starting in Ontario, and the unions say their priorities include smaller classes, improved special education funding, and higher wages. Contracts for teachers and education workers expire in August.

0: unions announced today they have served notice to begin bargaining. Patrick Corbin gets the start for the Jays tonight as they play Game 2 against the Braves in Atlanta. The Jays have lost 3 in a row. NBA Finals tip off tonight in San Antonio as the Spurs host the Knicks. In the WNBA, the Toronto Tempo take on the Liberty in New York, and the Brooklyn Lacrosse Club is in Brampton tonight to play the Excelsiors. It's 3:03 at CKDO. Weather is next.
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0: Mainly sunny this afternoon, a high of 27, a few clouds this evening, an overnight low of 10, a mix of sun and cloud tomorrow with a high of 27, and cloudy with a small chance of rain on Friday, a high of 28. Right now it's 25 at CKDO. 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

0: Playing the greatest hits of all time, CKTO, the great Meatloaf, and 2 out of 3 ain't bad. Better than my high school average, that's for sure. CKTO traffic, here's Meatel.
1: 401 eastbound in the express just by Avenue Road. We had some earlier problems in the left lane, a stalled vehicle heading into Scarborough. Eastbound 401 transfers through Nielsen blocked off because of some construction. Into Durham, 401 east, you've got a delay from Brock Road over to Salem. And northbound Don Valley Parkway at Bloor, the right lane is now blocked. CKDO traffic is brought to you in part by R. Havery Landscaping. 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I'm Meatel Sperling. More traffic in minutes on CKDO.
0: Thank you very much, Meatel. So lots has been spent on labeling a food, right? Because we're surprising truth about how we judge what we eat. Everybody, like, you look at a nutrition label nowadays. They're much more in-depth than they ever were. A little hard to understand sometimes. And even the labeling on the package, good for you, good for that. Well, a study in the Journal of Consumer Research found that there is one way that people consistently rate food as healthier, safer, and more natural. And it's very simple. It's if the ingredients are hard to pronounce. It's absolutely true. This Journal of Consumer Research sat down with not only 2,500 different food and nutrition surveys, but 3,000 people. And they wanted to find out what this was. What they did find was, if you can't pronounce it, you somehow think it has gravitas, which is not necessarily true. But I get that. I mean, you know, when you look at those big, long words, they're not good for you necessarily, because, you know, but still, I mean, they wouldn't take the time to name it like that, right? It's already in the marketplace. We see brands with long scientific sounding ingredients that are perceived as more clean or pure, even though it's the same stuff in the other one. They just come up with a new name for it. But part of the game that goes on, but I get it. If it's hard to pronounce, might be better for you. Sure, why not?
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0: greatest hits of all time, CKDO with Amber Wine, and rock and roll is a vicious game. CKDO traffic, here's Maytel.
1: 401 eastbound into Durham, slow from Brock Road to Salem. Some more volume in through Whippy and Oshawa. The westbound side of the 401, a bit of volume through the 412. Heading North Parkway through Bloor, the right lane is blocked. CKDO traffic is brought to you in part by Black Rose Entertainment. 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
2: And I'm John Cook in the CKDO newsroom. Here's what's making news this hour. Police are charging a Whitby man who's accused of sexually assaulting a teenager who worked for him. The White House is out with new tariff threats, and the Jays will try to snap a 3-game losing streak tonight in Atlanta. These stories and more coming up at 4 o'clock. 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
0: Just a reminder to the folks about the Christian John After Show. We put it up usually about quarter after six every day.
2: Yes, sir.
0: What are you talking about yesterday? I can't remember.
2: I remember I talked about the Stanley Cup Final Game 1, and guess whose predictions came true?
0: Oh, come on.
2: What did I say? It's going to be a high-scoring game. They're going to outshoot us, but that's okay. We'll probably take game one. Oh, what happened? I forget.
0: I may have walked myself right into that one.
2: I walked in here today, and I was like, oh, boy, the air smells sweet. The sun is shining.
0: Enjoy yourself, John.
2: Thank you.
0: Enjoy yourself.
2: I will.
0: I'm not even looking at you right now. Conundrum today. Kids under the age of 15 eat 50% more of this than any other age group. That's the conundrum today.
2: All right.
0: It's up on the CKDO Facebook page, or you can give me a call at 905-723-1580.
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0: 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And Brandy, you're a fine girl. CKDO traffic, here's Maytel.
1: 401 eastbound into Durham, slow from Brock Road to Salem. Some more volume in through Whippy and Oshawa. The westbound side of the 401, a bit of volume through the 412. Heading North Parkway through Bloor, the right lane is blocked. CKDO traffic is brought to you in part by Black Rose Entertainment. 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I'm Maytel Sperling. More traffic in minutes on CKDO.
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0: CKDO, Durham weather. Few clouds overnight, a low 10. Sunny cloud tomorrow, a high of 27. Friday, rain 28. Saturday, rain 25. Sunny cloud Sunday, 25. Right now, 23.

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It's pretty cool. 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
1: Good afternoon. It's 4 o'clock. I'm John Cook with CKDO News. A few clouds this evening, an overnight low of 10. Right now it's 25. Taking a look at traffic, here's Maytel.
2: Southbound 404, just by the 401, there is a stall. The left lane blocked off. Northbound Don Valley Parkway, problems through Bloor are gone. Heavy now from just past the Gardner. Eastbound 401 through Durham, slow. Brock Grove to Salem, building through Whippy and Oshawa. I'm Maytel Sperling. More traffic in minutes on CKDO.
1: Here's what's making news this hour. A Whitby man is facing charges after allegedly sexually assaulting and exploiting a 16-year-old. Police say this happened back in 2021, and the teenage girl was working for the suspect. They also believe there could be other victims. You can find a photo of the man at DurhamRadioNews.com. We are learning more about how the province will appoint regional chairs in areas like Durham. Municipal Affairs and Housing Minister Rob Flack says they won't be announcing the appointments before the municipal elections, which are coming up in October.
3: We're going to wait until after or close or there and abouts to appoint them, so there's a one appointment process for all eight at once.
1: Flack says there will be an application process. He also says they're looking for someone with elected experience in the region they will be serving. The feds are greenlighting a plan to get the last dolphins and whales out of marine land. They're starting to issue permits so they can be moved to aquariums in the U.S. and Spain. Officials say the whales will go first and could have a new home in the next few months. But if these deals fall through, the 30 belugas and 4 dolphins would face mass euthanasia. Mark Carney is responding to the Trump administration's latest threats to hit Canada with more tariffs. This comes after a U.S. investigation into forced labor in supply chains. According to that report, every country they investigated, including the U.K., Japan, European Union, and Australia, failed. Carney says Ottawa already has laws targeting forced labor, but will introduce more legislation soon. A new report says cutting municipal development charges won't be enough to make Canadian homes affordable. The Canada Mortgage and Housing Corporation says reducing those charges could boost projects by up to 14%, but it wouldn't affect every community the same way, and some areas wouldn't benefit much. Officials say it's unrealistic to think that would restore affordability. And education bargaining season is getting underway in Ontario. The unions say their priorities include smaller classes, higher wages, and more funding for special education. Contracts for teachers and education workers expire this August. Patrick Corbin gets the start for the Jays tonight as they continue a series with the Braves in Atlanta. The NBA Finals tip off tonight in San Antonio as the Spurs welcome the Knicks. In the WNBA, the Toronto Tempo are visiting the Big Apple to take on the Liberty. And the Brooklyn Lacrosse Club is in Brampton tonight taking on the Excelsiors. It's 4:03 at CKDO. 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
1: A few clouds this evening, an overnight low of 10, a mix of sun and cloud tomorrow with a high of 27, and a small chance of showers on your Friday with a high of 28. 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I'm John Cook. 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
2: Today in Rock and Roll History, it's June 3rd, 1964. Ringo Starr collapses during a photo shoot for the Saturday Evening Post in London. He's hospitalized with tonsillitis. The next day, the Beatles leave for a world tour with drummer Jimmy Nicol as Starr's replacement. Ringo rejoins the group June 12th in Australia.
3: And all I gotta do is act naturally.
2: It's June 3rd, 1967, and the Doors release Light My Fire. Within 2 months, the song is number one. June 3rd, 1970, Kings lead singer Ray Davies jets from New York City to London to re-record one word in the song Lola because the BBC banned commercial references in songs, so instead of Coca-Cola, Ray had to re-record the line Cherry Cola.
4: I met her in the club down in Old Soho, where you drink champagne and it tastes just like cherry cola.
2: It's June 3rd, 1972. The Rolling Stones begin their 8-week exile on Main Street North American tour in Vancouver, BC. Their opening act is Stevie Wonder.
5: It's June 3rd, 2011. Andrew Gold, a singer, musician, and composer whose songs included the 1977 hit Lonely Boy, dies in his sleep in his Encino, California home. He was 59 and had been battling cancer. Thank You for Being a Friend was a top 40 hit for him before it was used as the theme to the Golden Girls, and he later sang the theme to Mad About You.
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2: And finally, it's June 3rd, 1979, and the Bee Gees are number one with their sixth consecutive number one hit song, and it's the third consecutive number one from their Spirits Having Flown album. That song is Love You Inside Out. I'm Daryl McClain, and that's Today in Rock and Roll History.

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1: Eastbound 401 heading into Durham, slow from Brock Road out to Stevenson. The westbound side delay through the 412. Northbound Don Valley Parkway, a busy drive approaching Bloor. CKDO traffic is brought to you in part by Black Rose Entertainment. 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I'm Maytel Sperling. More traffic in minutes on CKDO.
0: Thank you, Maytel. So as we get deeper into the robot years, let's face it, they're everywhere, and now they're like interacting with us. It's insane. But it's funny because research again says that what it's going to take for us to trust robots is to make them a little more human, which seems okay, but here's how, because people don't trust perfect robots. Another experiment is conducted in academia that finds out that people, and it's not just robots they found, whenever someone comes at you perfectly, you got this suspicion, this spidey sense tingling, right? And it's even more with robots. But here's the thing. When they program robots to make slight little mistakes like use the wrong your or things like just everyday little things, we trusted them. All it took was that messing up just a little bit. When the robot made a small mistake, miscounting, dropping an object, test scores on trust rose almost 80%, just because they went, oh, look at that. He can do it, but he's just like me. He screws up too, which, by the way, is how they're going to get us.
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0: Overnight, low near 10, mix of sun and cloud tomorrow with high of 27. Rain Friday, 28. Rain Saturday, 25. Some rain Sunday, but also mix of sun and cloud. Right now it's 26.

0: 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CKDO, Peaches and Herbs, Shake the Groove Thing. CKDO traffic, here's me, tell.
1: 401 East through Durham, slow from Rock Road out towards Stevenson. The westbound side, it's just a bit heavy through the 412. North Parkway jams up from just past the Gardner. 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I'm Atal Sperling. More traffic in minutes on CKDO.
2: And I'm John Cook in the CKDO newsroom. Here's what's making news this hour. The last remaining dolphins and whales could be leaving Marineland soon. Unions representing Ontario teachers are about to start bargaining with the province. And the NBA Finals get underway tonight as the Knicks meet the Spurs in San Antonio. These stories and more coming up at 5 o'clock. 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
0: Conundrum today, kids under the age of 15 eat 50% more of this than all other age groups combined. What are you thinking?
2: Cotton candy.
0: I do. Cotton candy just rips me apart.
2: No, I don't like it.
0: Yeah. You know? Yeah. Too sugary.
2: I remember liking it when I was a kid.
0: Sure.
2: But well, it really is one of those foods that I have completely lost taste for as I grew up.
0: Yeah, no, I get it. There's a couple of big answers right now. Kraft Dinner is one of them.
2: Oh, no.
0: Hard to argue.
2: I love Kraft Dinner.
0: I was going to say, I don't think that's a 50 under the kids.
2: Oh, with the little cut up hot dogs
0: right?
2: in it.
0: Right. Now, that's when you know you're treating yourself right there.
2: I feel like a big kid when I eat that.
0: Not just KD and hot dogs. Thank you. Bruce brought out ravioli.
2: Okay.
0: I haven't had a can of Chef Boyardee ravioli in a long time.
2: Me either, actually.
0: And I used to carve into those, man.
2: Mm-hmm. I used to like the SpaghettiOs.
0: Right.
2: Mm-hmm.
0: Robbie went with cereal.
2: Oh, no.
0: Now, I eat cereal every day.
2: Every day for me, too.
0: Breakfast every morning.
2: Yes, it's true.
0: Angie juice boxes.
2: Oh, good one, actually. Yeah.
0: That's really good, right? Someone guessed cookies, and I'm like, have you met me?
2: No.
0: I don't think so.
2: I will dust a box of cookies easily.
0: Without even thinking. Grilled cheese also guessed.
2: Oh.
0: And I sort of get that one because I grilled cheese and chicken fingers. That's all I gave my kids. That's all they'd eat when they were younger.
2: Okay. Yeah.
0: But I'm totally down with grilled cheese to this day.
2: I know. This just sounds like a lot of foods I eat.
0: Exactly.
2: So do I eat like a kid? Probably.
0: We just planned Monday through Friday menu right there.
2: Yeah.
0: Thank you, CKDO. Good work so far. We'll let the answer be out at 5:30. Join us on the Facebook page or give me a call at 905-723-1580.
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1: 401 eastbound into Durham, a busy drive from Rock Road out towards Stevenson. The westbound side looks heavy through the 412, heading North Parkway, just a crawl from past the Gardner. CKDO traffic is brought to you in part by R. Havery Landscaping. 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I'm Maytel Sperling. More traffic in minutes on CKDO.
0: Thanks a lot, Maytel. Just a reminder, we're coming up to the first Thursday of the month, and that means classic movie night down the region on Thursday night. It's High Society from 1956. Bing Crosby, Grace Kelly, Frank Sinatra. Just a classic, classic movie. One of those ones from 56 that was, when they talk about the golden ages of movies, that was the one right there. It's $5 cash at the door. Children and students in for free. Students, no ticket required. Children got to be accompanied by an adult, but the students, rather, have to have their student ID, and they're in for free, cash concessions, door prizes, and the great movie High Society. Thursday night, 7 o'clock start, down the region.
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0: Overnight, the low is 10. Sunny cloud tomorrow, we're up to 27. Bit humid, a little warmer, up to 29. Friday, rain 28. Saturday, rain 25. Rain on Sunday, but also some sun, high of 25. Same sunny cloud, the chance of rain on Monday. Right now, it's 26.

playing the greatest hits of all time, CKDO. Some sing, some dance, some people, well, they just wet their pants. I see, I can't help myself every time I hear that. That's what I do. Oh, boy, it's Coffin, and this is Rod Stewart.

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2: Good afternoon. It's 5 o'clock. I'm John Cook with CKDO News. A few clouds this evening, an overnight low of 10. Right now it's 26. Taking a look at traffic, here's Maytel.
3: 401 eastbound into Durham slow from Brock Road to Stevenson. The westbound side delay through the 412. Northbound Don Valley Parkway very slow past the Gardner. The south 404 also busy. Finch right through the 401. I'm Maytel Sperling. More traffic in minutes on CKDO.
2: Here's what's making news this hour. Police are charging a Whitby man who's accused of sexually assaulting one of his employees. Officers say this happened back in 2021 when the victim was 16 years old. They think there could be other victims. They have shared the man's photo. You can find it at DurhamRadioNews.com. The province won't say who they're appointing as regional chairs until after municipal elections this fall. Municipal Affairs and Housing Minister Rob Flack says there's going to be an application process for candidates interested in these positions.
4: There'll be a set of criteria, not too onerous, but I think we're looking for strong leadership, and I've had a lot of great interest thus far in all the regions, all 8 regions that will be appointing chairs.
2: And Flack says they're looking for someone with experience in municipal politics. The dolphins and whales at Marineland could be leaving the country soon. Ottawa is backing a plan to move them to a handful of aquariums in the U.S. and Spain. Permits are being sent out, but the animals could still be euthanized if these deals collapse. Officials are hoping to start the transfers in the next few months. The feds are planning to introduce more laws to fight forced labor in supply chains. That's after the U.S. proposed new double-digit tariffs on dozens of countries. Canada already has laws meant to crack down on forced labor, but the Trump administration has accused Ottawa of not doing enough to enforce a full ban. And the government's plan to slash municipal development charges might not lead to affordable housing. That's according to a new analysis from the Canada Mortgage and Housing Corporation. They say this kind of move could boost construction, but it would also strain local budgets. Ottawa has been spending billions to push cities and towns toward cutting those fees. And education bargaining season is starting in Ontario, and the unions say their priorities include smaller class sizes, improved special education funding, and higher wages. Contracts for teachers and education workers expire in August. Their unions announced today they have served their notice to bargain. Well, the Jays will be looking to hit the brakes on a 3-game losing skid tonight in Atlanta. Patrick Corbin gets the ball. The New York Knicks will bring their 11-game win streak into the opener of the NBA Finals tonight in San Antonio. And the WNBA, the Toronto Tempo, are on the road in New York to take on the Liberty. And Felix Auger-Aliassime is out after losing in the quarterfinals at the French Open. It is 5:03 at CKDO. Weather is next.
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2: A few clouds this evening, an overnight low of 10, a mix of sun and cloud tomorrow with a high of 28, and then a small chance of rain on Friday with a high of 28. Right now, it's 26 at CKDO. I'm John Cook. 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

0: 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Just ramps me up, man, honestly. They're turned to stone. CKDO traffic, here's Maytel.
1: 401 East into Durham, a busy drive from Brock Road towards Stevenson. Just a case of volume. Heading on to the northbound Don Valley Parkway. Still pretty jammed from beyond the Gardner. Southbound 404, slow Finch right through the 401. CKDO traffic is brought to you in part by R. Havery Landscaping. 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I'm Maytel Sperling. More traffic in minutes on CKDO.
0: Thank you very much, Maytel. Time for some bubble wear. There we are, the Daily Three.
2: One, two, three. One, two, three.
3: One, two, three.
0: Had a little button confusion there. It's all good now. Yes, the Daily Three. Three things kicking around up there. Gas is up a couple cents overnight. Went up eight last night. Looks like two overnight, depending on where you are and how unlucky you are. It's just crazy. Although I do hear it may level out for a couple days and then bounce back up for the weekend. It's almost become like lottery. It's like, what will the number be? Craziness. If you have not filled out your census yet, chances are you're getting a knock on the door. Reports that the workers are out in the communities reminding you of what a procrastinator you are. I was going to use another word there. I did not. They're really after this. Listen, if you've got the long-form census, man, book in a couple hours. That thing is tedious. And it's tough to find time to do it, but they're out there enforcing it. They'll say that you got to do it. It's legal. There's legalese around it. But basically, if you don't want them knocking on your door calling you, fill out your census. Move on. Because they won't. That's the thing about this. They get it in their craw. I've heard reports from people today of people knocking on the doors, reminding them. Apparently, the way it goes is two visits, and then you go to the next level. Wait, where is my thing? Next level. Quick check of the Lake Ridge Health Emergency Department wait times tracker. Finds out that Oshawa, 1 hour, 6 minutes, gets a triage. Ajax Pickering, 3 hours and 53 minutes. Bowmanville, 2 hours and 24 minutes. And Port Perry, 1 hour and 20 minutes. You can check those out yourself at lh.ca. Oh, that's your Daily Three.
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0: clouds overnight, a low of 10. Sun and cloud tomorrow with a high of 27. Rain Friday, 28. Rain Saturday, 25. Sun and cloud with some rain Sunday, 25.

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0: playing the greatest hits of all time, CKDO. That is Trooper and Oh Pretty Lady. Thank you, Trooper. CKDO traffic, here is Maytel.
1: 401 eastbound heading into Durham, busy Brock Road out towards Stevenson. The westbound side, it's slow through the 412. Heading Don Valley Parkway north through Don Mills, the acceleration lane is out. It is slow from Bloor right up to the 401. CKDO traffic is brought to you in part by the Capitol Theater in Port Hope. Don't miss Liars at a Funeral, June 12 to 28. This new Canadian comedy turns grief into a hilarious journey that will make you laugh at life, death, and family dynamics. 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I'm Maytel Sperling. More traffic in minutes on CKDO.
2: And I'm John Cook in the CKDO newsroom. Here's what's making news this hour. The province is not going to install regional chairs in places like Durham until after municipal elections. The U.S. is threatening to put more tariffs on Canada. And the Toronto Tempo face off with the Liberty tonight in New York. These stories and more coming up at 6 o'clock. 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
0: Conundrum today. Kids under the age of 15 eat 50% more of this than any other age group combined. What is it?
2: Cotton candy.
0: That's a solid guess. Incorrect. Ooh. But I like how you went out there with
2: yeah,
0: that.
2: Yeah, right?
0: It's ketchup, John.
2: Ketchup? Really?
0: Ketchup is consumed by more 50% more than any other age group.
2: Huh. That's yeah. wild.
0: And you know why I know that's a good answer to your question today? Because the people that normally Google it didn't get it today.
2: Oh, good. Okay. You got them.
0: I got them. I went so deep. I got you. I'm true. Yeah, but I mean, of course, you know me and my love of ketchup. I disagree with this wholeheartedly.
2: I put ketchup on. Like, I can't have fries without ketchup.
0: Yeah, but you won't have brown. Protein without ketchup. What's the difference in protein with fries?
2: You don't put... No, yeah, you can't mix the gravy and the ketchup. You can't do it.
0: Smooth it out.
2: It's illegal. You can't do it.
0: We will never agree on this. Never. Good work today, folks. Another one tomorrow.
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0: So someone just texted me and said, but ketchup's not food. And I said, where was food in the question? The question was, kids under 15 eat 50% more of this than any other age group combined. There's nothing about food in there. Ha! Here's the Eagles on CKDO.

0: 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CKDO, that is Al Green. Now let's stay together. CKDO traffic, here's Maytel.
1: Northbound Don Valley Parkway through Don Mills had the acceleration lane out with a collision. It's busy from just past the Gardner. The 401 eastbound through Durham, still some volume. Brock Road towards Stevenson, but thankfully no problems. 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I'm Maytel Sperling. More traffic in minutes on CKDO.
0: Thank you very much, Maytel. Cheesy music. Let's get John in here for some either or. Are you ready?
2: I'm ready.
0: Let's have you go first again.
2: All right. So according to a new report, more than $50 billion could be wagered on this year's World Cup. Now, that's a global total for the entire tournament schedule. But still, do you think that's eye-popping or to be expected?
0: It's eye-popping. I expect that to be a high number. I mean, gambling. And let's consider for a moment that that's what's being officially reported.
2: Yeah, exactly.
0: It could be double that in illegal circles.
2: With the underground,
0: that's insane. $50 billion, dude. That's insane.
2: Oh, it is insane, yeah.
0: It's crazy.
2: Although with legalized gambling in so many countries
0: now. That's true. That's the thing. That is the thing, but wow. This is why everybody's being above board about things nowadays.
2: Yeah, it's true.
0: $50 billion floating around. You don't mess with that.
2: And the thing is a lot of people say it's gotten really bad in Canada, and it's gotten so common in Canada, but there's a lot of places that I have been to around the world where it is much more common.
0: Absolutely worse. The Canadians, I think, are put up by all the advertising.
2: Yes.
0: Like, it's just gone from 0 to 400 in no time at all.
2: It's true, yeah. All of a sudden, there's a slew of it. Yeah, exactly. Oh, we opened the floodgates.
0: Exactly. We were talking on the show earlier today that a new report found that you can trust robots more if they make mistakes. Do you believe that or more trickery from robots?
2: I don't believe it. It's more trickery from robots. I don't want my robots to make mistakes.
0: You know, it never fails to amaze me, members of academia who come up with these things.
2: It's true.
0: Okay, because what they're missing in all of that is that he's still going to be programmed to be human.
2: Helpful, yeah.
0: So if they're being programmed, they're tricking you.
2: I mean, like, to me, that's like saying that if my computer crashes, I trust it more.
0: Yeah, exactly.
2: Like, I have a better machine because it crashed and lost all my info.
0: That's crazy.
2: I guess if it wants to be, you know, realistic, if we're trying to say which one appears more human, but I don't trust it because I know it's not a human.
0: I need a robot not to be a human. As a matter of fact, I don't want it shading human at all.
2: No.
0: It's a robot.
2: I want it to be perfect. That's exactly what robots are for.
0: That's what they're for.
2: Yes.
0: Exactly. And that is either or.
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0: Overnight with a low of 10, a mix of sun and cloud tomorrow with a high of 27. Rain Friday, 28. Rain Saturday, 25. Some sun and cloud, a little bit of rain on Sunday, 25. Right now, 26.

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2: Good evening, it's 6 o'clock. I'm John Cook with CKDO News. A few clouds this evening, an overnight low of 10. Right now it's 26. Taking a look at traffic, here's Maytel.
3: 401 East through Durham, slow from Brock Road towards Stevenson. The westbound side, heavy through the 412. Don Valley Parkway North, still lots of volume from just beyond the Gardner. We had some problems through Don Mills in the acceleration lane. I'm Maytel Sperling. More traffic in minutes on CKDO.
2: Here's what's making news this hour. A Whitby man is facing charges after allegedly sexually assaulting and exploiting a 16-year-old girl. Police say this happened back in 2021 and the teenager was working for the accused. They also believe there could be other victims. You can find a photo of the man at DurhamRadioNews.com. We are learning more about how the province will appoint regional chairs in places like Durham. Municipal Affairs and Housing Minister Rob Flack says they won't be announcing the appointments before municipal elections in October.
4: We're going to wait until after or close or there and abouts to appoint them, so there's a one appointment process for all eight at once.
2: Flack says there will be an application process. He also says they're looking for someone with elected experience in the region they'll be serving. And the feds are greenlighting a plan to get the last dolphins and whales out of marine lands. They're starting to issue permits so they can be moved to aquariums in the U.S. and Spain. Officials say the whales will go first and could have a new home over the next few months. But if these deals fall through, the 30 belugas and 4 dolphins would face mass euthanasia. Mark Carney is responding to the Trump administration's latest threats to hit Canada with more tariffs. This comes after a U.S. investigation into forced labor and supply chains. According to that report, every country they investigated, including the U.K., Japan, European Union, and Australia, failed. Carney says Ottawa already has laws targeting forced labor, but will introduce more legislation soon. A new report says cutting municipal development charges won't be enough to make Canadian homes affordable. The Canada Mortgage and Housing Corporation says reducing those charges could boost projects by up to 14%, but it wouldn't affect every community the same way, and some areas wouldn't benefit much. Officials say it's unrealistic to think that would restore affordability. And education bargaining season is getting underway in Ontario. The unions say their priorities include smaller classes, higher wages, and more funding for special education. Contracts for teachers and education workers expire in August. Union brass say they've already served their notice to bargain. Well, the Jays are looking to end a 3-game losing skid this evening in Atlanta. Patrick Corbin gets the start for this one. The Knicks will bring an 11-game win streak into the opener of the NBA Finals tonight in San Antonio. In WNBA action, the Toronto Tempo are on the road to take on the Liberty in New York. And Felix Auger-Aliassime is out after losing in the quarterfinals at the French Open. It's 6:03 at CKDO. Weather is next.
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2: A few clouds this evening. We'll have an overnight low of 10, a mix of sun and cloud tomorrow with a high at 27, and a small chance of rain on Friday with a high of 28. Right now, it's 26 at CKDO. I'm John Cook. 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

0: 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CKDR traffic, here's Maytel.
1: 401 East into Durham, still some volume through Ajax in towards Whitby and Oshawa. It really has improved. Don Valley Parkway North, still pretty jammed from Bloor. Had some troubles through Don Mills in the acceleration lane. 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I'm Maytel Sperling. More traffic in minutes. 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

0: 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That is Prism and Virginia. CKDO traffic, here's Maytel.
1: 401 East into Durham, some leftover volume through Ajax. In towards Whitby and Oshawa, it's really improving. Westbound side, a bit slow through the 412. Parkway North, you've got a tie-up from Bloor. CKDO traffic is brought to you in part by the Capitol Theatre in Port Hope. Don't miss Liars at a Funeral, June 12th to 28th. This new Canadian comedy turns grief into a hilarious journey that will make you laugh at life, death, and family dynamics. Tickets to CapitolTheatre.com. I'm Maytel Sperling. 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
0: Thank you very much, Maytel. Steely Dan next.
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0: 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CKDO, Elton John, Kiki D. Don't go breaking my heart. CKDO traffic, here's Maytel.
1: 401 eastbound heading into Durham. You've got a tie-up from Brock Road over to Salem. And in through Whippy Oshawa, it really has improved. So that at least is some relief. Westbound 401, still a bit of a drag through the 412. Heading northbound Don Valley Parkway, a slow one from Bloor. CKDO traffic is brought to you in part by Winchester Glen Retirement Community in Oshawa. 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I'm Maytel Sperling. More traffic in minutes on CKDO.
0: Thank you very much, Maytel. Bubbles. It's time for what's bubbling up. And there are some things. Ajax Rotary Rib Fest is this weekend. The Brooklyn Spring Fair is this weekend. Tomorrow night is classic movie night down the Regent Theater. It just goes on and on and on. Friday's a freebie Friday. We're welcoming Santana and the Doobie Brothers on Sunday, July 5th to the RBC Amphitheater. We have tickets all day long on Freebie Friday. Freebies have Tank Museum tickets. I know. There's so much going on. And TJ is back. Apparently they're celebrating National Rotisserie Chicken Day. Which you got to be really careful doing that because just sounds delicious. Right, so, that's going to be early in the morning. Want some rotisserie chicken. Thanks, TJ. That's CKDO Mornings with Terry Johnson. Best way to start your day. That's what's bubbling up.
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0: Overnight with a low of 10. It's sun and cloud tomorrow, the high of 27. Rain comes in Friday. It's a 28, but still raining. More rain Saturday, 25. Some rain on Sunday, but mostly a mix of sun and cloud there with a high of 25. Right now, it's 26.

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The greatest hits of all time, CKDO. There's Linda Ronstadt, When Will I Be Loved, and some America, a horse with a no name in there to kick off the 7 o'clock hour. Hey, it's Brian Cox here in for Daryl McLean as we continue on through your evening. Some great music coming up this hour. David Bowie on the way, some CCR, REO Speedwagon, just to name a few. Gonna keep things rolling right now. Head back to 1974 with some Paul McCartney and Wings. This is Band on the Run. You're listening to the greatest hits of all time.

0: the greatest hits of all time, CKDO. There's Harlequin with Innocence and Band on the Run. Some Paul McCartney and Wings in there for us as well. And Paul McCartney, new album out. And Taylor Swift is praising Paul McCartney's inspiring new album. Yeah, she's met Paul McCartney a few times. She attended his concert in L.A. in March. Now she's promoting his new album on her Instagram story. Yeah, she's saying the new album, The Boys of Dungeon Lane, never not inspired by this internally exceptional artist. That's what Taylor Swift had to say about Paul McCartney. So yeah, the new album is out. You want to check it out, you can do so. It's pretty good, selling good. And of course, Paul McCartney always puts out some great music. Hey, we're going to get back into the music and kick off another five in a row. We got the Human Beings coming up for us next.
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0: We're all set to kick off another five in a row. Got some Steppenwolf coming up. CCR on the way as well. Right now, the Human Beings. Here's Nobody But Me on CKDO.

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CKDO.

0: playing the greatest hits of all time, CKDO. There's Andrew Gold with Lonely Boy. And Magic Carpet writes some Steppenwolf in there for us, too. Hey, it's Brian Cox here hanging out on your Wednesday night. We're in the middle of some great music. We got Tommy James and the Shondells on the way in just a little bit. Coming up for us next, some David Bowie.
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0: The greatest hits of all time, CKDO. There's Max Webster, A Million Vacations, and Crimson and Clover. Some Tommy James and the Shondells in there for us, too. Hey, it's Brian Cox here. Wednesday night, we got more music on the way. Blondie coming up. She's going to get us back into the tunes here in just a few minutes, so do stick around for that. The Jays getting back underway here in Atlanta. Game 2 of 3, a close one last night. But a loss. So hopefully we can get back in the win column tonight. We're back to three games below 500 on the season. And right in there with a whole bunch of teams fighting for wild card positions. And need some wins. We need to pad the win column a little bit. That's what I'm thinking. So we'll keep an eye on that game as the night continues. As I said, we're going to get back into the music, and before the top of the hour, some Trooper and Blondie on the way next.
1: 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And sometimes you just need to spread your wings. 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